According to the elements, physical or subtle elements, adibhautik, adidevik, adhyatmik. It's called three tapas, three kinds of fire. But these three different kinds of fire meant here the troubles, problems.

problems with our body, problems as illness, physical, mental, and the worldly problems, what we call neighbors, colleagues, families, illness, and so on. Problems with the nature, animals, mosquitoes, heat, cold, drought, flood, earthquake, and then more astral problems as a destiny, the psychic problems, negative energies, and so on. This is three tapas. Whatever we begin, we try to purify, and it functions. There are certain things if you believe or you don't believe, but it is. Belief does not change the reality, or not believing also does not change the reality. The truth cannot be changed by any religion, by any philosophy, any politic. The truth is truth. Evidence will never die. The evidence of the truth is there. So, great yogis, rishis, the hermites who used to live in the huts, their research work is that how to protect from these three tapas. There is also from the different planets, also from the environments, and from the societies. Yes, the influence of the planets, they can interfere in our deeds or in good things. Now, the interfering of the planets is not only for humans, but it is for entire Earth planet. Doesn't matter if it's animals, plants, or vegetation, birds, fish, fire, water, air, and so on. We humans are not excluded from this all, we are included. We are a tree, and this tree is mobile tree. And the tree which we see, this tree has permanent place. How the weather and changing of the seasons influences this vegetation
it also influences our body too. Yesterday, I spoke about negative powers and positive. Devik Shakti and Asuri Shaktis. So there are mantras or practices to strengthen or to gain in your favor Devik Shakti, positive power, or Asuri Shaktis, the negative powers. Negative power is realized easily, quickly. When you have white shirt, it's difficult to clean and keep nicely that is completely white. It takes time to clean. But to make a black spot on it doesn't take long time. Those who involve themselves in this negative energies, negative siddhis, powers, they become permanent member of the negative powers. They will be suffering till this planet will exist. And positive, Devik Shakti, they will also become member of them, but finally they will unite in oneness of the universe. So mantra or prayers in beginning of your any deeds, we repeat, we chant a mantra. It was also here in Western countries, also that you are very well know the Celtic religion. The Celtics, which was believing like Vedic Dharma, the sun, the moon, the water, the trees. And ancestors. Today is beginning first day. Yesterday started the days is called Shraddha. And Shraddha is a prayer for the ancestors. Those ancestors who died and didn't get liberation still from the ancestors' world, Pitraloka, is their children or the parents or family members, if not, then friends, but have to go through certain ceremonies, prayers. In Christianity also, in November, beginning of November, I think, is coming the day of the ancestors. The day where the holy souls for the saints to remember them. Not prayer, remember them. And for your ancestors, you go to the graveyard, you go to the church or temples and prayer. Yes, it is the ancient science. Different religions have changed a little bit in different way, but reality is the same. If you will not act in that way to pray for them and this, then it can happen that soul of your ancestors begins to interfere your success, your deeds.
you will have no growth of the families. You start some business, will not be successful. Many, many things. But that is in the rare cases. But it is there. And if you do the ceremony prayers, then that soul is liberated. Means liberation, liberation means now for the soul which is in astral world or in Pitraloka, means now he has access to other life. Like a blind person is searching door to go out. And so access to other life, doesn't matter which kind of life it will be given, human or animals or the birds or the fish, but now it's free from that blocked traffic, it's red light, it becomes green. So when you make a house and you make earth-breaking ceremony, means foundation, has its constellation, the time, which day you should not do, doesn't matter what it is. And if you do, then none of them will be happy in this apartment or in this house or this. In family house, there will be quarreling between partners. So, these things is not only blind belief. It has its meaning, it has a sense. Similarly for meditation and beginning for your yoga sadhana, also there is certain prayers and mantras which will lead you to the right direction. Now you know we have in modern technology for road guidance, navigator. You put on your car address, there's a small machine, and off you go. And that will navigate you, turn left or right or straight and like this. Similarly, the mantra, Guru Kripa is that navigator which will lead you safely through this anant, endless universe. It will break through, will remove all the negative energies. If you make some mistakes, you take different road, then it will say again, turn back or this, but you said, no, I will go this direction, then is your karma. And so, many who didn't follow the Guru Vakya, made the decisions, I will do this. Yes, for some times it is a good. But finally, the result will be painful. So, mantra is very important to recite and to have. Now, prayer or mantra, doesn't matter which God you believe, which religion you believe. In every religion, there are beautiful words and prayers. Must not be in Hindi language or Sanskrit. It can be in any. But it should have that energy, that feelings. And so, there's one mantra, peace mantra, for meditation, who want to meditate, who would like to step in the spirituality, every day begin, that we will chant now. Okay? Many of you know, many you don't know, maybe.
It's coming from Upanishad. Asato ma sadgamaya. Upanishad, Vedas, and all this authentic literature does not speak about religion or particular God as incarnation. They speak only about one, there's only one God, the Brahman, omniscient, omnipresent, the universal God. Because that time there was no like this personal or the personified God like Krishna, Rama, and so on. It was 24 incarnation, and now the 24th should incarnate in Kali Yuga. About yugas, we will perhaps afternoon or evening in the satsang discuss a little bit. You can have a chart. Tomorrow we will make it photocopies. Those who want to have can have it. So, Ashato Ma Sadgamaya. Lead us from unreality to reality. O merciful Lord, lead us from unreality to reality. That you put now this seed in your heart. You put this seed or these thoughts in your brain, in your consciousness. Now this will constantly work in you. I would like to go to the path of the truth. Reality. The reality, the truth is that which never changes. And which is not a reality that is changing. So the nature in this, on this planet is changeable. The body is changing. Body has three dharmas, to be born, to grow, and to die. The seeds sprouts, grows a tree, and dies. But it gives the seeds further. And so is continuity of every creature. So, Ashato Ma Sadgamaya, anything you do in your life, and you think, God, let me do correct things. Guide my steps, guide my thoughts, guide my actions. Guide me, my Lord, towards the reality, the truth. Because Tamso Ma Jyotirgamaya, lead me please from darkness of ignorance to the light of the wisdom. Our knowledge is very, very limited. From past, in this life, we've forgotten many things. Maybe 10% we remember or 5%. Even 1 month, past memory you don't have. Which date is today? Fifth. Now, the 5th of August, what did you eat from breakfast, lunch and dinner? Many we don't know. We did, but we've forgotten. So what was in 5th of September last year, 2008?

And so on, slowly, slowly, our memory is dormating. And future we don't know. What will happen in 1 second, we don't know. In India we used to say, pata nahi palka, aur baat karta hai kal ka. You don't know what will happen in 1 second. And you are talking about tomorrow. With which certainty are you talking for tomorrow? So the meditation opens our third eye, means the wisdom, to become Trikaladarshi. Trikaladarshi. As long as you didn't realize this stage of being as a Trikaladarshi, you haven't completed your journey yet. Tri means the three. Kala means the time. And Darshi means knower. Who knows? So, past, present, and future. That's called a Trikaladarshi. If you stand in the front of your house, you see the front side. You stay in the corner, you see perhaps both sides, that or maximum, that's all. But if you go with the helicopter a little higher, few hundred meters higher, then you see the whole house. From which side who is coming? Similarly, the Trikaladarshi knows everything. What happened to me in past, what's going on now, and what will happen in future. And if I can avoid, and he or she, the Trikaladarshi one knows how to avoid, because now you know very clearly. You are running with big speed, but you are running towards the wall. But if you see there's a door, then you will run, but you will run through the door. So this is the difference between Trikaladarshi and us. We will run into the wall and they will run through the door. So, tamso ma jyotir gamaya. Before you begin to meditate, you should put this thought in your mind. Lord, lead me from darkness to the light, the darkness of ignorance, light of the knowledge, that whatever I do, I should not do out of ignorance. And the third, Mrityur ma amritam gamaya. Mrityu is the death. Amritva is immortality. This body is a mortal. And Atma is a immortal. The soul is a between. Soul is a mixture of Atma and Atma. Soul is a bundle of karmas. Good or bad. So aim of a meditation is lead me from mortality to immortality. That I realize this immortal self. And
to go on this path, there will be many, many obstacles. External and eternal or inner obstacles. External obstacle is talking, listening, bad things. It's called kusanga. There are some people, they can make you angry and against your parents. There are some people, they can make you angry and against and very sad to your towards your children. So for husband and wife, it's very easy to make the conflict between them. Even they can influence the parents or children. So, which strength have you that you will not have a conflict between your partnership? This is called a negative gossiping. Puts you in darkness, and that means distraction. It's dividing, it doesn't unite. And satsang, that unites, gives the clarity, awakes within you certainty, and you become brave. You're not scared. No fear. Nirbhaya. Then the inner obstacles. Outer obstacle is easily to avoid. But how are you going to avoid the inner? And this is your own thinking. This is your own ignorance. Anger, jealous, hate, feeling of offended, ego, many, many obstacles we have. It's a jungle. And so you will meditate, and suddenly the inner obstacle will come in front of you like a barrier, and you can't cross. So the mantra, your personal mantras, as well as these prayers, peace mantras and so on, it opens these barriers. It lets you go through, and safety, it guides you. Asato ma sadgamaya, lead us from unreality to reality. Tamasho ma jyotirgamaya, lead us from the darkness to the light. Mrityur ma amritam gamaya, lead us from the mortality to immortality. That we realize with this consciousness that we are the Atma and one with the Brahman. Then you have no any more birth and death. Only once in this life, somehow, you have to give up this body. And we are so much attached to this body, we don't want to die. And that's why, thanks to God, that He didn't give us the knowledge about future. Suppose we know that tomorrow evening we will die all. Oh my God. We will go to the doctor, we will go somewhere, here and there, and protection and this. What will happen? Perhaps we will die before tomorrow evening, out of fear. So thanks to God that He blocked everything, so that we can live peacefully. We are surprised, oh, suddenly I died. And that is just gentle process, transaction. Like you go to sleep and close eyes, and you are in dream world. You are in different situation, different. Similarly,
यह संसार यह जीवन स्वप्नवत है. और गुरुजी होली गुरुजी यूज टू से यह जीवन और यह संसार स्वप्नवत है. दिस लाइफ दिस वर्ल्ड इज ए ड्रीम. यू विल वेक अप एंड दिस विल डिसअपियर. अ डिफरेंट रियलिटी विल अपियर टू यू. So, some have a good dream, some is enjoying, happy, healthy, and some have very horrible life. Heaven and hell, both is here. Nowhere in this space is some different kind of quarters divided with the borders, like we have divided the borders, this country and that country. And so on. In God's consciousness, in God's creation, there is no borders. And here borders divided by humans and, of course, the limited with the nature. So, Mrityur Mam Mrittam Gamaya, lead me from the mortality to immortality. We are tired from these all changings. We experience which we don't want to experience. If I would be now 15 or 10 years old, I would just jump from here to down. But if I jump now, yes, I can, twice. The first time and last time. So I have feeling like 10 years old boy to jump, though I have feeling and I know, but I can't. Look, my limitation. So my body becomes my own obstacle. And we are observing day by day. And like this, we had been observing many, many situations in the lives. Torturing, killing, going to the astral world, coming back to the mother's body, again born, chaurasi, so much troublings. And the last mantra, which you should have, Naham Karta. Lord, because I don't know, my knowledge is limited. I don't do anything. I give my life in your hands, in your divine will. Whatever is happening, I accept. It is you who is doing. I am not the doer. Naham karta, Prabhu Deep karta. The God is doing. Mahaprabhu Deep karta hi kevalam. The Almighty, He is only the doer. We are only the toy moving. It will be like what He or the Divine will, according to our destiny. And now, the destiny cannot be changed. But a holy saint, self-realized yogi has a power to change. Other cannot. Even Brahma, Vishnu, and Shiva cannot change the destiny. There was a one man, a merchant in India, in village Jalund on the Dingpur, where Devpuriji state ashram has Kailas.
And this businessman, he had no children. And he was consulting many astrologers, many who's telling the future, and Ayurvedic doctors and other doctors to get the medicine and this and that to have a child. Everyone said, well, in this life you don't have the happiness or help of the children. Santan sukh nahi hai. You have no happiness of having children. Don't force yourself. Astrologer also said, doctors also said, Ayurveda also said. And they were over 50 years already. One day Devpuriji was passing through this village for asking the almoses, the bhiksha. And Devpuriji said, one chapati, one son, two chapati, two sons, three chapati, three sons. And that lady was just making breakfast for her husband and for her. And there was just chapati she was making. And three chapatis was finished. She took these three and went quickly and gave it to Devpuriji before somebody else gives. How selfish we are. He checked the chapati and said, oh, three chan you will have, that's all. And he went away. And these three sons, they are very successful and healthy living and businessmen. Whenever I go to Jaipur, they are living in Jaipur, always they come for darshan and they tell me all these stories, what their parents were telling, his mother. So, anhoni guru kar sake honi det mitai, par brahma guru deve sab kus det banai. Anhoni guru kar sake, which is not possible, the Gurudev can make possible. And what's going to happen, he can change. Because he's a par brahma. Sab kus det banai, everything is possible. So these are the instructions and Guru Vakyas when you want to meditate or to have a success. Now, there is a statue. But this statue has no soul, no life. It's only a symbol, a statue. And we are also like a statue, but we have a soul inside. Similarly, meditation without mantra is like a statue. And when you have mantra, which that is active, progressive. So, not only that you need some for concentration, just for your concentration you can repeat some numbers. Sit down and repeat 11, 12, 15, 11, 12, 15, 11, 12, 15, 11, 12, 15, 11, 12, 15, 11, 12, 15, 11, 12, 15. Now your all the tension will stuck to these three numbers, 11, 12, 15. This is not a lottery number, okay? Many will say, aha, the Swamiji said this is maybe lottery number, no? Who knows? 11, 12, 15, 11, 12, 15, that's no? So, Om Om Om Om Om Om Om Om Om Om Om Om Om Om. How many times? Seven, no? Om Om Om Om Om Om Om. Seven times. So, you must have seven digital numbers.
to create your concentration. But that has no other power, it's blind straight. But if you have mantra which you got from your master, then that will function for you. So, asato ma sadgamaya, tamso ma jyotirgamaya, mrityur ma amritam gamaya, naham karta, prabhudeep karta, mahaprabhudeep karta hi kevalam. Om shantihi, shantihi, shantihi. Ultimately, that first resonance in the universe before creation of this all different stars and planets and many, many suns was first that was that pranav, that om. So finally is that om. So you are a om. Your atma is om. That is resonating in you. Lot of functions in the body, thousands. We don't understand how many functions are there. Some you can feel through the instruments from the doctors when they are hearing the sound through the sonography or something. Beautiful sound. The sound of the heart, the blood flowing through the veins, the sound of the gallbladder, sound of this, sound of that, many, many things. So Nada Yoga, meditation through the Nada Yoga, there is 10 different kinds of sounds which you will hear. And these 10 different sounds belonging to these 10 senses of the body. The Jnanendriya and Karmendriyas. The first sound which you will hear is like water flow, fall, waterfall, or ocean sound, waves. And that is our blood circulation. Second sound you will hear is something beating, and that is your heartbeat, the sound of your pulse. And the third, which you will hear, is the sukshma breath, the subtle breath sound. Like this, slowly, slowly, 11th sound will appear. And that 11th sound is the sound of the self. So, in the meditation of Nada Yoga, you plug your ears, you close your ears like this. And then listen the inner sound. So let's try now. First I must tell you something, because when you close you will not understand me. So you will, with the index fingers, slightly, not press from outside, but pluck it inside your fingers. And close eyes and listen what kind of sound you are hearing. Okay?

Okay. Did you hear any sound? You were under the water? Or fire burning? Wind whistling? Or passing a train? Is there anyone who didn't hear anything? If you didn't hear anything, then you must be death body. So everything what we heard is inner kriyas, the function of the body. There's nothing miracles. It's a natural. But finally, after certain time, this Nada Yoga meditation, you come to the higher level, and then you will listen the sounds, 8 different kinds of sounds that belongs to the Asht Prakriti. Nav Nidhi, Asht Siddhi. So, the 9 different kinds of wealth, Nav Nidhi, Asht Prakriti or Asht Siddhi. Sola Kala. So the 16 kind of kalas means the change or the quality or a play. This kala is difficult to translate. Sarmaji, can you tell what is kala? No. Kalakari means also this art, artist, art, but this kala is a different kala. Abilities, changing. So, sola kala, 16 kalas have the sun changes, the moon. Sola kala puran purusha. 16 kalas who has 16 different kind of siddhis is called purushottam. Purana purusha who has completed this human life. Completeness. And that in that comes the Krishna, for example. And choice kala, 24 siddhis are there. Perfection. Supernatural powers. 24 siddhis. And that have a rare yogis, which had Alak Puriji, Dev Puriji could go through the rock. It means no any elements can create obstacles or hindrance. Can walk on the water, under the water. When Dev Puriji used to meditate, and if he didn't wish, then it was raining, but about 15 meters round him was not raining. A natural umbrella, cosmic umbrella, we don't know how. And I also tried, it was very much raining, and I also tried that if rain will not fall over me, like Dev Puriji, and you can't imagine how wet I was. That's it. So easy to imagine and think. But it needs immense of discipline and following of that Guru Vakya and principle. Don't fall into this, again, the same complications of this life. These desires you cannot fulfill. It is impossible. You can do the lifelong, you are eating lifelong. And now you are very, very old in last minutes of your death, but you are still hungry. This hole
is so empty. We are putting in and in and in. All disappears. So it doesn't matter which kind of desires. Doing, it disappears. Again and again is there. Wish is there, mind is there, feeling is there, memory is there, but fulfillment is not there. And to come to this fulfillment, you have to learn to say no. To whom? To thyself.

and unity, or to be in the chain of the changings. So, mantra, in this nada yoga, meditation, anything what you do, a mantra without meditation is a body without soul, is a dead body. Now, two different kinds of meditations. One is active meditation, and one is passive meditation. Active meditation is belonging to the art, the artist. The best artist is that one which will create something which is not existing on this planet. That will bring from some different lokas. And it is said when a best artist painting picture, you can hear like a beautiful music. And music can be also painted. An artist can paint the music. Nada Rupa Parabrahma, that his or her consciousness becomes one with that sound in one tune. But our tunes or strings are broken. Again, master tried to tune it, and again it is loose. The sound is boom, no fine sound. Nada. And that nada is active nada in us. So the artist, it can be a musician, it can be a painter, it can be a singer, it can be a writer, it can be actor, or it can be a gardener, or it can be a sculptor, makes a beautiful sculpture. Many, many different kinds of talents is from within coming. That is active meditation. You are one with thyself, and your inner creation, you put out how it is. Helping people, animals, plants, it's also art. Means you need love. Without love, our work is a dead work. The man-made world is without love, and God-made world is with love. So, active meditation. You work in your garden, make that help and clean the this and flowers and that. It's like a meditation, like a prayer. You see the life. You see in these beautiful, gentle plants, the life. You're happy. Yes, that is a life. Your life and their life is the same. They can't exist through without these elements, air, fire, earth, water, and space. They need the light, they need the water, they need the oxygen, and we need too. So, in oneness with all this makes you happy. Go at home and make yourself in oneness with your work, what you are doing, kitchen or anywhere, is beautiful things. Your homework,

for your husband, for your wife, for your children, just cleaning your flats, cleaning your furniture, keeping things in order, that's beautiful. Don't create mess in the house. There are some people, they come home, they throw the hat there, they throw the shawl there, they take one socks there, other socks in the bathroom, one socks in the toilet. And poor husband comes at home and he collects everything, or the wife comes and creates. I see many times when I suddenly come to disciples' house, you know, oh God, they get nearly heart attack. Say, please, Swamiji, wait a minute, please, prosim, Swamiji, pochkat. For only 2 minutes, please. And when suddenly then I see where things are lying, even I see in the yoga seminar, in Strelki and in our camps, when I look in the room where people are living, how is their bed? Then I ask, where do you sleep? Oh, everything are lying on the bed. Jackets and this and that and that. In the night they said, I take my blanket and go under the blanket, that's all. And everything is lying on you. So to keep everything in order is a one-way street. So you see the person's nature, how person is living, how is inside, reflects outside. People traveling with so many suitcases, as soon as they come to the hotel, what they do, they open the garderobe, they put the coat here, they put this thing, that they put this thing, that thing, that. So many things suddenly, only for one night, and morning, early morning, you have to go to the airport, again putting all together. What is that? I do like this, that I take from my suitcase what I need. Rest I leave it in. So, it's inner, to keep the tidiness inside. So our mantra, our meditation, active meditation, first we have to go through the active meditation. Inner purification reflects on outer purification, and outer purification reflects on inner purification. And when you meditate, everything is lying like this and that, your meditation cannot be so pure, sattvic energy. There are many people, they clean once a week their dishes with the wash machine, lying 5 days, 6 days, all this used plate somewhere in washing machine. That's not good. Don't use washing machine for your dishes, you know. How many plates you need? One plate, two spoons, and one glass, that's all. You take one lemon and clean it out with the lemon water. You don't need the washing powders. Economy. That's home economy. And ever your kitchen is neat and clean, very nice. Whatever is done is done. To clean 2 spoons and 1 knife and 1 fork, you start the washing machine. So eat, wash your hands, at same time will be hand washing and washing the dishes. Hurry home, relax and enjoy. Somebody will come and say, oh, you beautiful, lovely kitchen, very nice. Oh, how it is. And when everything is lying 1 week, drying the plates, half spaghetti stuck on it, you need to suck it in. So you see how the person's inner self is. So your meditation will be stuck in certain things. So meditation. Meditation needs that you finished all your duties and then you close eyes. And you are in the meditation.
Your mantra comes automatically. One Saint Kabir Das said, when you have not done something, or you are hungry and you want to meditate still, then your hunger is like a hungry dog, all the time barking, asking you to give something to eat. So, Kabir Das said, feed this dog first, and then you will be peaceful, you meditate. The dog will also meditate, sleep, and you will also be relaxed. So, the dog means here indirectly, things which you have not done, which should be done, unfinished things is disturbing in your meditation. That is called vrittis. You meditate, but you said, I have to bring my shoes for repairing. Today I must go find where I can let my shoes repair. Or should I throw it away and buy new? Good idea. But which is cheaper shop? Like this. So we haven't done the things. That's called a vrittis, restless thoughts. Parpanch. Kaleshas. Solve it this and then you meditate. Therefore, active meditation supports the passive meditation. If the active meditation is not completed, you didn't went through, then inside you cannot be peaceful.

0: Continue with the second level. We have few asanas more.
1: Yeah.
0: First level and second level, and we will finish second level.
1: Okay, so that you. Okay, because you are. We will go.
0: Yeah. Or third level we will.
1: Yeah, so we have
0: excellent.
1: To. Excellent. So we should make our. All people our very best that they can be. Yoga practice now,
0: yes.
1: And more other things. Okay.
2: Dokončíme cvičení druhého dílu a samozřejmě říká, abychom se to opravdu naučili, abychom to dělali nejlépe.
0: How is this inhalation? The navel is going up. And with exhalation, navel is going down.
2: Vnímejte své břicho, jak se s nádechem zvětšuje a s výdechem zmenšuje.

Om Shanti Shanti Shanti. Hari Om. All dear ones, dear sisters, brothers, spiritual seekers, welcome and wish you a happy holy festival. There is a God, if one believes or one doesn't believe. God incarnates, and there is two kinds of that God's presence. One is called Nimit. Nimit means a particular situation incarnates the God. Second is called Nityavatara, that time to time the saints are incarnating. Saints represents that incarnation of the God, and God represents the saints in that form. According to the Indian mythologies, stories, till now there were 24 incarnations. 23 have been, and 23rd one is coming. Everyone is looking forward, hoping that God, Nimit God, should arrive. It's called ages. Satyuga, the age of the Satya, the truth. Dwapar Yuga, Treta Yuga, and now coming the fourth one. We are in the, it's called Dark Age. It's called Iron Age. In the humans, spiritual, ethic and moral is going down, down and down and down. It is said that this Kali Yuga, the dark age, the avatara is called Kali Avatara, should come. So, in the past, what this holy, what we are saying, it is several million years. So that one, there is one story which we have literature about on this. So long ago there was a king, and that king, he went
to the forest to do the austerity, to get, realize the God. And he wants to ask something from God. So he went to the forest, only little water, some fruit, that's all. Standing on one leg, praying to God, praying to God, praying to the God. That king was a nasty, very negative, and he wanted to have a power more and more, that I am the ruler, only I and I. But still he did such a intensive austerity, so God had to come. God appears in front of him, manifestates the divine form in the, what called the God or Brahma. My son, what do you wish? He said, fulfill my wish, please, Lord. Said, what? Make me immortal, that I never die. I remain as young as it is. God said this is out of the law. Even Brahma, Vishnu, Shiva, they also changing. I can give you long life, but not immortal. You can ask anything what you want to have, I will give you blessing for that. But not immortality. Then he said, God, give me one blessing. Say what? My wish is this, that normal death cannot kill me. Neither I die daytime nor in night. I should not die in night and in day. I should not die inside the house or outside of my house. No any weapons or human animals can kill me. God said, that will be. God again disappear. Now he comes in kingdom and he calls his people that in everywhere on the earth, give the message, I am the God, Hiranyakashipu. No any more God.

house of the God never is no. Time will come. Well, one day he went himself riding horse in the night to little villages to hear if there someone is having satsang like we are talking, or someone is singing some God's name or my name. So he was riding on the horse, and in little village there was little fire burning, and one woman, elderly woman, was sitting there and chanting the name of the God. King came down from the horse and went, "Why you are chanting the name, which God? There is no God. I am Hiranyakashipu." Then she was afraid. She was saying, "Hiranyakashipu, Hiranyakashipu." He said, no. "Now not, I will kill you." "Why did you chant the name of any God? There is no any God. Why? Tell the reason." She said, "King, I am by his profession, I am the potter. I am making pots out of the clay, and then I put in the fire and burn this pot. So there are some like a water pot and like a few, and she put all together. Down was a wood, up and everything, she put a lot of wood and this, and about 50 pots was inside. And she put the fire. And when fire became high, one cat came. And cat was meow, meow, meow, nervous and running out and out. She realized, "Oh God, that's my cat. And cat gave some kitten in one pot, and that pot I put it in, and now is fire, this cat babies will die." So she was, "Forgiveness, God, please forgive me." She was chanting name of the God. She told this. She said, "Okay, I will stay here till the fire will calm down. Then I will see if the kitten of this cat, if he's alive, I will let you go. Otherwise, like same thing, I will make a fire and I put you alive in the fire." Whew. Now, one side is the cat babies are in the fire. The mother cat is very, very sad. And now he will kill me. So his heart was beating. He was remembering God, God, God. Next day, afternoon, about 5 o'clock, fire was calmed down. And she opens one after other pot. And there were these two water pots from the clay, like this. And what she see and he see, the Hiranyakashipu, the cat babies meow.

they are jumping from one pot to other one's playing, and that pot was completely untouched by fire. She was so happy. She was so happy. And king said, "Ah, stupid. But I promise I'll let you go." He went away. So that lady also, we take her as a holy. And now in seventh day, there will be her, people will worship her also. That's such a holy saint. Well, Hiranyakashyap, he got one son, beautiful son. When the son was about 1.5 years, he used to say, "God." And he said, "My son, I am a god, Hiranyakashyap." The son turned the face away. When he became 2, 3 years, 4 years, and he's singing the name of the god. Hari Om, Hari Om, Hari Om, Hari Om. जपा कर यही नाम है महामंत्र हरिओम तत्सत हरिओम तत्सत हरिओम तत्सत हरिओम तत्सत हरिओम तत्सत हरिओम तत्सत जपा कर यही नाम हरिओम तत्सत हरिओम तत्सत Hari hi Om. God is Om, Om is a God. He is a Hari, Hari means God. Repeat and repeat the name of the God. That is a Maha Mantra, the best mantra, the great mantras. The king Hiranyakashyap was so angry with his child. And he put his son to the school. And to all the teachers, teach him, give him some lesson that he should not repeat the name of God, only me as a God. Hiranyakashyap, Hiranyakashyap, Hiranyakashyap. Hiranyakashyap's son, Pahalad, he was singing so much that all children, school children, were chanting the mantra, Hari Om Tat Sat, Hari Om Tat Sat, all going at home, Hari Om Tat Sat. King was so angry. And teacher came to the king and said, "Lord, I cannot. I tried everything. No. Yes. I cannot." Okay. Indirectly, he want to kill his son. So that king's sister, she had also a siddhi, miracles, abilities. And what she was doing, his sister, every day she used to bath, not in the water, in the fire. She made the fire and she is sitting in the fire. Not her one hair is burned and her whole impurities from her skin or whatever, no soap, no water, everything was clean. So Hiranyakashyap went to his sister and said, "Sister, please do one good to me. Your nephew, Pahalad, is chanting name of the God. And you know that God is only me, not one else. Sister, you have to help." She said, "Okay, brother, I will do." "How should I do?" she said. He said, "Take him in on lap, it is your nephew." So she put a fire. She was sitting
and took the nephew on in her lap and holding. He was chanting. What he was chanting?

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So he remained and she died. Her name was holy. Her name was holy. And so the yesterday was the day, was the holy, and that Hiranyakashyap ordered to kill his son. Son remained. Son was a god son. He was the. So this is. And next day, Hiranyakashyap, Prahlad came, and they were so happy. Prahlad was celebrating. Everyone was putting color on each other. Happy days, happy days. The color of the happiness, color of the joy, color of this, and that the devil has died. So this is the today. Yesterday they burned her, she holy burned, and the nephew remained, the Hiranyakashyap's son, Prahlad. The story is not over. Game began. Now the game began. Hiranyakashyap said, send his warriors, take this child and throw it in one lake where there are so many crocodiles. So they throw him there. And there were lotus flowers. So he was stepping on the lotus flowers, and slowly, while singing, he came out and came at home again. King was so nervous. But of course he don't want to tell all that, I want to kill my child. Then gave him order to his soldiers. Where there are the bunch of elephants in that wild forest, throw him somewhere and come quickly back. So they left him where the many, many elephants were. He came back. Elephants did not do anything to him. Again, king was very unhappy. He said, go in the mountain and from high hill, kick him out down. So he will, from the rocks will down and neck will break and it will die. So they did. They throw him, and there was a tree. And branch came, was there, and he landed on the branch, and he was singing, Hari Om Tat Sat, Hari Om Tat Sat. And then slowly he came down, came home. Jisko rake saaya mar sake na koi, baland baka kar sake, jo jag bari hoy. It is said, whom God saves, no one can kill. Not even one hair can damage if the God is protector. He is growing. Hiranyakashyap thought, that is a bad luck in my kingdom. So in his palace, backside in the yard, he made one big
iron pillar, but inside was the empty hole. Put lot of coal and put the fire. It took 2-3 hours till this coal was burning. Now he sees that this iron pillar so thick became hot. You could not sit from 20-30 meters near, so hot. And he was sitting far, and he called his son and said, "Prahlad, why you are doing so? You are my dear son, and this and that. Why you have never seen the God? I am your father, I am the God. Can you give up this mantra? Hari Om Tat Sat, Hari Om Tat Sat." He said, "I don't give up. You are not a God. God is different." He said, "Then one choice you have. Either give up this name. Otherwise, if there is a God, then go and hug the pillar. Then I will say, yes, there is a God. If not, then I will, with my hand, I will chop your head." He said, "Better to die in the fire than such a father as a devil." Hari Om Tat Sat. What happens? Hari Om Tat Sat, Hari Om Tat Sat, Hari Om Tat Sat, Hari Om Tat Sat, Hari Om Tat Sat, Hari Om Tat Sat, Hari Om Tat Sat, Hari Om Tat Sat. Japa kar yahi mantra, japa kar yahi mahamantra, Hari Om Tat Sat, Hari Om. While dancing, he was very surprised. Father, he came near about 2 meters, and this little boy got little fear. "I think I will burn now." In that minute, what happens? He sees the ants are crawling on the pillar. Hot, red, but ants were going up. He said, "Oh, little ants cannot burn. How can I burn?" He ran to hug the pillar, and pillar fall in 2 parts. He's standing there, and came out one form, lion, from the navel to up. A big lion, and lower, a human. And he hugged the Prahlad, took him in lap. Who? That lion. And that lion's name is called Narsingh. Nar means human, and Singh means the lion. The Hiranyakashipu, that king, he held his chair and trembling, he saw this symbol. "Is not animal,
and it's not a human. There must be something. He was going like this. So he wanted to run in his house. And quickly nursing of Tara jumped and caught him, the king, in the middle of the door and sat on him. King Hiranyakashyap, where are you? Inside or outside your house? Half body is in the house and half body is outside. He said, it is not in and out. Look, is it night or day? It was just sunset. Is that my claw? Is some weapon? Said no. Am I human? No. Am I animals? No. Your time has come. He killed the Hiranyakashyap. And that was the, or that is the festival which people are worshipping for the Pahalad, and they are burning that holy and Hiranyakashyap. Let's sing Hari Om Tat Sat, Hari Om Tat Sat, Hari Om Tat Sat, Hari Om Tat Sat, Hari Om Tat Sat, Hari Om Tat Sat, Hari Om Tat Sat, Hari Om Japakar, Japakar Yehi Mantra, Hari Om Tat Sat, Hari Om Tat Sat, Hari Om Tat Sat, Hari Om Tat Sat, Hari Om Tat Sat, Hari Om Tat Sat, Japakar, Japakar Yehi Mahamantra, Hari Om Tat Sat, Hari Om Tat Sat. 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

0: with him.
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0: It means what Gandhiji is eating, he would like to eat same thing and sit beside him. So sit like on one, let's say one table, but it was on the ground floor.
1: A tak v podstate to, čo Gandhiji jedol, chcel mať tie isté veci na tanieri a povedzme ako sedieť za jedným stolom, aj keď to bolo na zemi.
0: So someone sent a message to Gandhi.
1: Niekto povedal tú správu Gandhimu.
0: Gandhi said, oh yes, yes, yes, yes, come, come, come, my dear.
1: A hovorí, Gandhi povedal, o, vážne, no tak poď, poď, môj drahý.
0: So for other people was different eating.
1: Pre druhých bolo nejaké iné jedlo.
0: Gandhi was eating very simple.
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0: Only little salt, little haldi like this.
1: Len trošku soli, trošku haldi.
0: Other people had it a little better.
1: A ostatní mali trošku lepšie.
0: So Gandhiji was sitting.
1: Gandhiji sedel.
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0: And same thing was served to a few people who was sitting with him.
1: A to isté sa servírovalo aj tým zo pár ľuďom, ktorí sedeli s ním.
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0: So when food was served,
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0: And they begin to eat.
1: A začali jesť.
0: Now he is slowly looking to Gandhiji's plate.
1: A on sa pomaličky pozrie do Gandhijiho taniera.
0: And others' plates.
1: A do tanierov ostatných.
0: All have equal.
1: Každý mal rovnaké.
0: He got something.
1: On dostal presne to isté.
0: But he discovered one thing.
1: Ale objavil jednu vec.
0: That in on the plate of Gandhiji what have.
1: Že na tanieri Gandhijiho bolo ešte niečo.
0: Others doesn't have.
1: Niečo, čo ostatní nemali.
0: So he was looking and that called the chutney.
1: A mal tam chutney a on sa na to pozeral.
0: Like a ketchup.
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0: So chutney which is different kind of herbs.
1: Chutney niečo ako rôzne bylinky.
0: Green.
1: Zelené to bolo.
0: Now he thinks that chutney must be tasteful.
1: A on si myslí, že to chutney musí byť veľmi chutné.
0: But only Gandhiji got.
1: Ale len Gandhiji to dostal.
0: We did not.
1: A my sme to nedostali. On si to myslel toto.
0: And Gandhiji took with the chapati that chutney.
1: Gandhiji si z toho chutney zobral s čapátou.
0: And was eating.
1: A jedol to.
0: He was looking again.
1: A on sa na to zase pozrel.
0: And then Gandhiji said.
1: A tak Gandhiji povedal.
0: Who was serving the food?
1: Tomu, kto servíroval jedlo.
0: Come here.
1: Poď sem.
0: Please give this chutney to everyone.
1: Prosím, daj z tohto chutney každému.
0: So others all said very little please. They knew what it is.
1: Všetci ostatní veľmi dobre vedeli, čo to je, tak si pýtali len trošku.
0: Half teaspoon.
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0: And when they came to that man who wanted, he said more, more.
1: A keď prišli k tomu mužovi, čo to chcel, tak si popýtal viac a viac.
0: Three or four teaspoon inside.
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0: Of course, greed.
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0: Curious.
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0: So he took the chapati.
1: Tak si zobral čapáty.
0: And put piece of chapati on the chutney. And took a bite.
1: Priložil to na to chutney, zobral si z toho a vložil do úst.
0: There was nothing, no salt.
1: Nebola tam soľ.
0: No chili.
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1: Bolo to len čisté, horké, nímové čatny.
0: It is so bitter.
1: Je to

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0: Now, all of you, you make a joyful face. 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It's a glory which Mahaprabhu, Holy Guruji gave us to sing the glory of our masters. 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
1: Örömteli yes?
0: Maduri. 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Yes? Okay. 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
0: When we was born and as soon as we got some kind of intellect,
1: ako náhle sa narodíme a získame nejaký intelekt,
0: as a child,
1: už ako dieťa,
0: and child have very good memory and everything.
1: A dieťa má veľmi dobrú pamäť a všetko ostatné.
0: So there are different level of life.
1: A sú rôzne úrovne života.
0: You see, when you or when we innerly awake,
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0: that we know what we are,
1: a vieme, kto sme,
0: what we did,
1: čo sme urobili,
0: and what we are doing,
1: a čo robíme.
0: This is the same like always I used to say from Shankaracharya ji.
1: Je to presne, ako používam to, čo povedal Shankara Puri ji.
0: Who am I? From where do I come?
1: To som, odkiaľ som prišiel.
0: What is my purpose to be here?
1: Aký je zmysel toho, že som tu?
0: For what I came and what I am doing?
1: Prečo som sem prišiel? Čo tu robím?
0: And where I go?
1: A kam pôjdem?
0: I read few days ago.
1: Pred pár dňami som čítal.
0: I think some prophet or the from the from some monastery or someone.
1: Z nejakého chrámu.

0: 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and you see the beautiful branches round and round, looks beautiful, nice, and every birds have target there to go evening and stay overnight on that. So, yoga is also this jeev atma, what we call jeev atma. Jeeva is Sanskrit word, and which is in many languages is also jivot. No? Jivot. Jivot or jiva. So, jivot means also the life, bodha jivot. Water is a life and life is a water. Jal jaha jagdish, where there is a water, there is a God. Jal jaha jagdish, jal means the water, and where water is, there is a God, means there is a life. So God is a life. Without water, we can't exist here. There are many, many different planets, and they are dry. Now there is one, they are planning. They are planning for Americans to build the highways. I think mostly highways are in America or somewhere else, because America is very big and it has many, many highways. Now to build the highways, it needs immense of concrete. And concrete comes from where? Mountains. You may dig deep in or use our mountain. So now they are trying to import the stones, the concrete from other planets. it's not a big deal. They will dig everything there, make the holes on the moon, and they will pull it with certain instrument because there's no gravities. So easy to move as much as you could do it. Then gravity comes, it will be very easy to let it fall down. Yes? So, can you imagine we have the highways of the gravel of the moon? Jupiter, my God. So it means the humans still could not be content, is not enough for their greed. So now they are planning to take this all material. So one day you or your children will speak that on that time Swamiji said that now the material for building our buildings and highways, we need the gravel, cement, etc., and we destroyed all the mountains. These all beautiful mountains, what you see, they go middle of the mountains and they dig everything out. Now, time has come and they are making project to import the gravels from moon. All right? And it's very easy them to little bit move it like this because there is no gravities. And after a certain time it will fall down automatically. It's more cheaper than any job. So there will be employment for the people and we get the gravels and we will continue working. But we destroy the moon. And when you damage the moon, it is the disaster on the earth. That people don't think. So, whatever we take from this earth, dig it out, something is very heavy things, and we put it on our earth. Let's say 10 billions cubic. And now we take this from 10 billions something away and put it somewhere. How much weight will be on earth? It will be the same weight. Weight will not be too much or too little. So the earth is balanced, and balancing principle for the earth is the moon. We have an aeroplane, we fly with aeroplane, and there is a small, like a hook or a small triangles there on the top of the aeroplane in the middle. Very middle, and that's not very big. It's only like this little. But that one is balancing with such a high speed. The air and the speed, the whole aeroplane is balanced nicely that there's no turbulence will be. Similarly, they said that moon is a kind of balancing like a sensor. And when you will destroy that, damage that, the whole earth will be moving up to down, upside to down. But humans don't think that. Humans think that we will do better. But God-made world is perfect and man-made world is imperfect. So yoga is that balancing principle. Is not only for human. It's not only for the human. Yesterday, 2 o'clock in the night, I sat because a little bit coughing, so I sat up, and so to calm down. And then I was meditating, and I went more about yoga, what to think, what to do. It's okay. So, to grow, to sprout and grow and leaves, the blossoms, the fruits, the seeds, and the age, exactly same like a human body. We also grow. Our already we are growing, we become old, already beginning or getting old in the mother's body. And we came out of mother's body when we were 9 months old already. So this is a what we call the developing that embryos, perfect balance, perfect all these principles, coming, studying, working, nice thoughts, getting baby, child, getting fruits, this is a child. And they arrive and again they get old. So fruit falls down and goes and comes and goes. So, for example, the life of the vegetation is exactly life of the human. And therefore, the yoga is affecting, balancing, and uniting unity, oneness on this planet as a tree or a human is the same. Urdha Moolam Madhav Sakam Ashwatham Prahuraviyam Sandansi Yasya Prananiyastam Veda Savedvitha. 15th chapter of Bhagavad Gita's first sloka said, Urdha Moolam Madhav Sakam, the roots of the tree is down. Yes, but the roots of the human is up. This is our root. Our brain is our roots, which is supplying all everything what we need is a brain is supplying. And it's a brain which is working and controlling everything. Brain has so much power, it leads you in that direction. For example, a little example, the brain is functioning like a locomotive. A big train or a goods train, how many cabins are there, or buggies? And all is pulled by one locomotive. A very big, heavy python, a snake, a very heavy body, and is about 3 to 4 meters long. But the head of that python is small. He expands his mouth more and more like this, But in reality, all is little brain, and that one is pulling that side. So in your body, who let you run in champion, in skiing, marathon, swimming, everything? You think my legs are doing, my muscles are strong and doing. This is the second part. It's a good. These are good parts of the body that it has a proper conditions. The screws are properly screwed. But it is that brain that leads us to that high speed to win. When you are jumping, or these little girls, they are jumping on a piece of wooden plate very nicely, is not a body balancing. Balancing is from the brain. The brain is though small, but inside is so perfect. And that you have to get again training, again and again, again and again, that you don't make a mistake. It's a habit. So, Bhagavad Gita said, the tree has roots down, and human tree's roots is up, and branches is going down. And like a banyan tree, from the trunks, the roots going down. So compare the human body with the vegetation, with the banyan tree. So we are a mobile tree. The tree speaks. And we also speak. If you meditate and you come to the higher level and listen in the night, the two trees are talking. This vibration, the light, the resonance among between the two trees. And if trees are alone, you also see a silentness of that tree. So yesterday, so late in the night, 2:30 in the night, I took my concentration, my awareness, or my attention, or whatever you call. So, similarly, also the mountains. So, I came to know that yoga is not only physical, exercises, but yoga is balancing principle of the entire our globe. And from here we become perfect to continue go to the highest level of the consciousness, to the universe where our beginning origin is. We are not here origin. We are only coming, working, it is a karma. Karma, it is our karam bhumi. It is our karam bhumi. So there is, we used to say something. There are three. One is called janma bhumi. Janma bhumi, that is a very, very important, very important. And that janma bhumi, you should never neglect. Doesn't matter how it was. God brought you on this earth, on that spot. And that janma bhumi is called the your birth land, your birth village, your birth house. I must always tell you, because you are a senior here, both golden couple, you know. So you understand Hindi, you understand Sanskrit, you understand good English better than me. So am I right or not? Janmabhoomi. Yeah. So you should be loyal, you should be proud of your birthplace, your Janmabhoomi. And there's one sloka about Janmabhoomi, but I've forgotten. It is said in Ramayana, Bhagavan Ram said, when he goes to the asyl from his kingdom, and he had to go to the forest because of his stepmother wanted that her son should become a king. But Rama was said, okay, I'm very happy, no? So he went, when he went, he took about 1-2 kilos soil from his birthplace. And all the times he was carrying with him the soil, and wherever he evening they stayed or they rested for some days or like this in the forest, they always put one altar like this, and on that altar he put that soil on the altar and worshipped, because he said, for me this is not a soil, it's my mother. It's my mother. So what we call my motherland. Fatherland we don't say it. Some we may say, we can say fatherland, no problem. But generally we say my motherland, my mother language. Do they say mother tongue or the father tongue?
1: Mother.
0: Eh?
1: Mother
0: tongue. In your language?
1: Yes.
0: You are from where?
1: Slovenia.
0: Dobro. And you far from?
1: Zimbabwe.
0: So how do they say in your
1: mother tongue?
0: And you are from?
1: India.
0: From India. So they say mother tongue or the

0: Mother Ring. Mother Tongue. Okay. You are?
1: Bosnia.
0: Bosnia. My God. Uh-huh. So the mother tongue. Okay. And you are? Which is? Mother tongue. Okay. And you, sir? Deer language. And who is a deer? Matka. Yes. Okay. So, everywhere in Sanskrit, words. And almost all language have many, many languages, almost all, I would say. It is called the one word which begins always with one alphabet, and that word makes the N. Nahi, no, name, and further, when you say no, N-O, N. Name means N. Begin N.
2: Uh-huh.
0: First alphabet. Mexican?
2: No.
0: Yes. So, this is how the language connects us. It comes to that same point to the brain there. And so, very easy that almost all in Arabic language, in Chinese language, in Sanskrit, this is coming from Sanskrit. Second, almost all countries would say, maybe some not, the mother tongue. And motherland. So why, ladies, you are still unhappy? All we gave you the best thing. No? You have everything. So,

0: Tasmai Shri Gurave Namaha. 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
1: Pozdraví božskému ja.
0: Salutations to Srila Purja Siddhapeet Parampara.
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0: My pranams to our beloved Gurudev, His Holiness Vishwaguru Mahamandeshwar Maheshwaranand Puriji.
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0: Om Namo Narayan to all the sannyasis present here.
1: Om Namo Narayan všetkým tu prítomným sannyasinom.
0: And Hari Om and good morning to all of you who are present here and those who are watching through Somji TV.
1: Hari Om a dobré ráno všetkým vám, ktorí ste tu prítomní a takisto aj všetci, ktorí pozeráte cez Somji TV.
0: So, what are we?
1: Kto sme?
0: Anand Puriji? Drop of sand. Okay, little bit literal form. We staying here, what are we?
1: Sme zrnkom prachu, ale v takom pravom slova zmysle. 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
0: Humans. But us, ľudia, like, together in this ashram, what
1: tu,
0: are we?
1: Tu, keď sme v ašrame.
0: Bhaktas.
1: Bhaktovia.
0: Family.
1: Sme spoločne, sme rodina.
0: But yes, family.
1: Sme rodinou.
0: So if we are a family, what do we have?
1: Ak sme rodina, tak čo máme? Problémy.
0: Every family has problems.
1: Áno, každá rodina má svoje problémy.
0: But what did we learn from Shiva's family about problems?
1: Čo sme sa narodili zo Shivovej rodine o problémoch?
0: 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Raise your hands, please. 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
0: In which way do we have harmony in Shiva's family?
1: A v tej Shivovej rodine, ako sa prejavuje tá harmónia?
0: What does Shiva wear on his neck?
1: Čo má Shiva na krku?
0: Snake.
1: Má tam hada.
0: Ganeshji sits on? Mouse. In the real world, the snakes eats a mouse, right?
1: A vlastne ten v skutočnom svete hady jedia myši.
0: What is the mode of transport of his second son, Kartikey? Peacock.
1: His son?
0: Second son, Kartikey?
1: Jeho druhý syn sa prepravuje na pavovi.
0: And in the real world, the peacocks eat the snakes.
1: A v skutočnom svete pávy jedia hady.
0: Mode of transport of Lord Shiva himself?
1: A sám pán Shiva sa na čom prepravuje?
0: Nandi.
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0: Because of the external things which are happening around us, our own living turns into problematic pieces.
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0: Which we are trying to again connect, again join them.
1: A snažíme sa tie kúsky znovu pozbierať a dať dokopy.
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1: Ale je to ako taká skladačka.
0: And it's hard for us to puzzle them back together in the same original shape.
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0: Because the original shape is perfect, but they all look so similar to each other that they all split in different ways.
1: A tie kúsky sa na seba podobajú, takže sú veľmi podobné, a nedokážeme ich potom dať dokopy.
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0: Most of the time our fear creates the problems.
1: Náš strach spôsobuje problémy.
0: Because we're too scared to see the reality.
1: Pretože sa obávame o tej reality.
0: But in reality, the reality is beautiful.
1: Ale tá realita, tá skutočnosť je v skutočnosti krásna.
0: That reality is exactly what we need at the time.
1: A my potrebujeme práve túto realitu.
0: But our expectations,
1: ale naše očakávania,
0: our past experiences,
1: naše minulé zážitky, skúsenosti,
0: our conditioning,
1: neustále si kladieme podmienky.
0: Is done in this way that we do not like to see the reality.
1: A tie nám bránia v tom, aby sme videli realitu.
0: Same like in my stories are fictional, we like to live in a fictional story like world.
1: Podobne ako moje príbehy, tie nie sú skutočné, zakladajú sa na fikcii, tak aj ten svoj život by sme najradšej žili len tak, ako umel.
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0: The sun, when it's too hot like yesterday, now it's still wind, but when the sun or when you're in India, how many degrees does it get? I think you need to translate that first.
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0: 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So when you have the sun gives us light, gives us the brightness that we can see things around.
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1: Mesiac naopak ochladzuje, ale jeho žiarenie alebo to svetlo, ktoré vyžaruje, nie je dostatočne silné.
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1: Jazera sú pokojné, ale zase na druhej strane tá voda je v nich stojatá, neodteka.
0: The sea, which can be very clear, but it can be very violent.
1: Ale more, to zase môže byť veľmi čisté, ale zase na druhej strane je veľmi rozbúrené.
0: A rose looks beautiful, but has thorns.
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0: Lotus is known to be the purest, but grows in the mud.
1: Lotus je zase známy tým, že je čistý a pritom rastie z blata.
0: Tell me one thing which God made perfect.
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1: Podľa nich, alebo podľa Boha, je všetko dokonalé.
0: But according to us, it's not perfect.
1: Ale my si myslíme, že to dokonale nie je.
0: Because if everything in the world would be perfect, then we wouldn't have anything to do.
1: Pretože keby bolo všetko dokonalé, nemali by sme čo na práci.
0: And for us to work in our lives, there has to be imperfectness. There will not be everything perfect as we wish it to be.
1: Takže aby sme mohli v živote akoby napredovať, pracovať na sebe, tak musia byť tie nedokonalosti.
0: Because when everything is perfect, life becomes boring, and who likes boring life?
1: Pretože keď je všetko dokonalé, tak ten život nás nudí.
0: I know boring is fun sometimes.
1: Tá nuda je niekedy sranda, zabavná.
0: But being boring will not help us move on in life and live our life.
1: Ale táto nuda nám nepomôže v tom pokroku, v tom našom živote.
0: When we come for satsangs, when we see, sing bhajans, that helps us in one way or another way to connect with that.
1: Keď prichádzame na satsang a spievame bhajany, tak nám to pomáha zjednotiť sa.
0: And it helps us, it's like a link which is connecting us to that Supreme.
1: Je to ako také spojivko, ktoré nás prepája s tým najvyšším.
0: And this is all Shruti.
1: A to všetko je Shruti.
0: Shruti is when the Vedas, the Puranas, the Mantras, they all were narrated and then by listening that knowledge was transmitted.
1: Vedy a Purány, mantry, tie všetky sa vlastne boli, sa spievali a tým spevom, opakovaním sa predávali z generácie na generáciu postupne ďalej.
0: Before Maharishi Vedvyas wrote the Vedas, it was passed down by generations just by verbal communication.
1: Takže predtým, ako boli spísané, tak sa vlastne len ústne predávali ďalej medzi generáciami.
0: Now in this modern world, the scientists try to find ways and try to see what are the vibrations of the Om, what are the vibrations of the mantras, what purification and healing powers they have.
1: V súčasnosti sa vedci snažia zistiť, aká sila sa skrýva v opakovaní alebo vo vibráciách mantier alebo Om a snažia sa to vlastne akoby pochopiť.
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1: Takže nie je to len o tom, že prežívame, zažívame tieto príjemné pocity pri speve, ale deje sa niečo aj v mozgu, v našej mysli, v našom podvedomí.
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1: Toto opakovanie alebo spievanie mantier aktivuje určité vlny, určité energie v našom tele, v našom mozgu. 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
0: But to feel any energy, to intake and to receive, we need to have acceptance.
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0: We need to have faith and believe in it.
1: Musíme v to veriť, v ňu veriť.
0: We may say yes, they will fix everything, they will take care, but innerly we say, what will they do? They can't do anything. I need to do everything. I am the one who is lonely. I am the one who is suffering.
1: Možno si povieme, áno, možno to vyriešia, ale vnútorne si stále hovoríme, ja som ten opustený, ja musím trpieť.
0: As I said yesterday, karmanyevadhikaraste mafaleshu kadachana. We have the rights to do our karmas, not the right of what fruit we get in return.
1: Ako som včera hovoril, máme právo konať svoje karmy, ale nemáme právo rozhodovať o plodoch svojej karmy.
0: Then we think, okay, if they are protecting and they are doing everything, then why should I even do my karmas?
1: Takže ak sa oni starajú o všetko, prečo by som sa mal starať o svoju karmu?
0: Even when great saints, great Mahapurushas incarnate, even they have to go through this karmic law and they have to go through this Maya world.
1: Týmto karmickým svetom alebo svetom Máje musia prechádzať aj, keď sa inkarnujú na tento svet, musia prechádzať aj veľkí svetci.
0: And that's why we do karma yoga.
1: A preto sa venujeme aj karma yoge.
0: We do bhakti yoga to help us reconnect and to become more peaceful inside.
1: Robíme aj bhakti yogu, aby sme sa upokojili alebo dosiahli ten vnútorný pokoj a aby sme sa znovu napojili.
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1: Karma jogu robíme preto, aby sme spálili tieto karmy, aby sme si uvedomili, že nie som to ja, kto konám, ja to iba pozorujem.
0: And no one is perfect.
1: A nikto z nás nie je dokonalý.
0: But when we manage to remove those bad qualities, for example, feeling low in the sense that this work is not for me, or feeling that, how do you call it? Not guilt, but not desperate. It's more like, why should I do this? This is lower than my standards. You get the point.
1: Takže ak sa dokážeme zbaviť tohto pocitu takého krivdy voči nám, že takisto aj toho, prečo by som to mal robiť.
0: Yeah, proudness that I am this, I am that, I can't do this.
1: Takej akoby nadradenosti, prečo by som to mal robiť, alebo prečo by som mal robiť toto alebo tamto.
0: But when we remove those things, then we finally be in more peace with what we are doing.
1: Keď sa konečne zbavíme týchto vlastností, dosiahneme ten pokoj, takú spokojnosť s tým všetkým, čo robíme.
0: When we don't anymore take it that I have to do it, but I take it that I want to do it.
1: Keď sa zmení to, že musím to urobiť, na chcem to urobiť.
0: And when I say no one is perfect, no one is perfect, because before I also used to hate working.
1: A keď hovorím, že nikto nie je dokonalý, týka sa to aj mňa, pretože kedysi som to vyslovene neznášal.
0: Those of you who know me for a longer period of time.
1: Ty, čo ma poznáte dlhšie, naozaj som neznášal prácu.
0: 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Why am I?
1: Ak ste ma náhodou videli s metlou, tak videli ste, že sa mračím, nepáčilo sa mi to.
0: But then we work on ourselves.
1: Ale pracujeme na sebe.
0: We accept it and we realize why we are doing it.
1: Prijmeme to a pochopíme, prečo to vlastne robíme.
0: Am I doing it forcefully?
1: Robím to na silu?
0: Or am I doing it with nishkama bhava, that I don't want anything in return, I am doing it because I want to do it.
1: Alebo to robíme s myšlienkou na to, že neočakávame nič akoby na oplátku, len kvôli tomu, že to chceme urobiť.
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1: Keď sa zmení ten akoby nátlak, to, že to robíme na silu, na to prijatie,
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1: Začne sa nám tá konkrétna práca páčiť.
0: Like lifting the bricks or lifting and making this yesterday this thing, I would never want to do it, but now I enjoy doing it because I enjoy being with you guys. I enjoy doing something which is for the community, for the family. That's what we do for each other.
1: Kedysi by sa mi tá práca, čo sme včera, kedysi minule robili, že sme tam dvíhali tie tehly alebo sme dvíhali tú konštrukciu, no kedysi by sa mi to naozaj nepáčilo, ale včera som si to naozaj užíval, bol som rád s vami všetkými.
0: But first we need to make that change within ourselves for us to accept things around us, accept people around us.
1: A musíme zmeniť to svoje vnútro, musíme prijať ľudí vo svojom okolí.
0: And until and unless we do not accept ourselves for who we truly are, we won't be able to show the world who we are.
1: A ak neprijmeme to, aký sme, aký naozaj sme vo svojom vnútri, tak nedokážeme to ukázať ani svetu, vlastne aký skutočne sme.
0: First accept that what I'm doing, it's my wish, I'm doing it because I want to do it, not because someone told me to do it.
1: Najprv musíme prijať tie svoje aktivity, že teda nerobím to kvôli tomu, lebo mi to niekto prikazuje, ale preto, lebo to chcem urobiť.
0: We don't do anything because we are in pressure, we don't do anything because someone told us to do. We do something because we wanted to do that.
1: Takže nerobíme to akoby pod nátlakom niekoho iného, ale preto, lebo to chceme robiť.

0: believe that I know what is right, and he or whoever you believe in, they know what is right, and that's it for us. Who cares what the world thinks? Who cares what the world expects from you? You do you.
1: Musíme veriť tomu, čo robíme, že vieme akoby najlepšie, čo máme robiť, ako máme robiť, a je jedno, čo si o tom myslí ten okolitý svet.
0: When I go and do things now, I have 100 people saying, this is different than Swamiji, this is not what Swamiji did, this is this, this is this. I just tell simply, I am not Swamiji, I don't want to be Swamiji, I am not even equivalent to the dust particle of Swamiji, but I know what I'm doing is right, and I know that he knows what I'm doing is right, and if he wants to stop me, he will find a way to stop me. 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
0: When you have that faith and trust, then you know that he knows.
1: A keď máte túto dôveru, tak viete, že on o všetkom vie a že to, čo robíte, je správne.
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0: But they don't do it because they feel happy doing that to us.
1: Oni to nerobia preto, lebo im to prináša radosť.
0: But they do it because they know what is coming and they know what is right for us at what time.
1: Ale preto, lebo vedia, čo nás čaká a vedia, čo je správne, čo treba urobiť.
0: Till next summer I would make caps for all of you where it will be written, let it go.
1: Urobím vám také klobúky alebo čiapky a na tých čiapkách bude napísané, nechajte to tak.
0: And especially it will be practical for those who I make them to shave, you know.
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0: 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When he flies to India one day before that, he still wants to look good in Europe.
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0: So, yeah. You know why I don't force anyone. 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
1: Ja do toho nikoho nenútim. 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
0: But for me, I take it in a way like letting go.
1: To také moje akoby motto je nechaj to tak, nezaoberaj sa tým.
0: And it works for me.
1: A funguje mi to.
0: It's a way of, I don't know, it's a psychological way for me telling my brain that I shave, that means I let go of a lot of useless things.
1: Takže akoby tým vyholením si hlavy snažím sa presvedčiť svoj mozog o tom, že púšťam všetky tie

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0: Ale dokázali sme cvičiť jogu aj v Himalajach.
1: Because there we had a lot of time.
0: Lebo tam bolo času habadej.
1: And yes, this is our life. My life is your life and your life is my life. So and tak, our whole life is Swamiji's life.
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1: Once we come into this, then it's not anymore Swadharma, but it's Paradharma.
0: Že už to nebude Swadharma, ale Paradharma.
1: So, life of a sadhu, a life of a saint is not for themselves anymore.
0: A život sadhu alebo svetca už nie je jeho vlastným životom.
1: And sometimes I think, how do I manage to survive with one or two hours of sleep and 24 hours? Then I realize they take care of it.
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0: A som si tak hovoril, no Swamiji má taký jednoduchý, taký zábavný život.
1: Traveling all the time, exploring new places.
0: Cestuje po celom svete, preskúmava rôzne nové miesta.
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0: Ano, a teraz si hovorím.
1: Exploring and experiencing new trees of Strelky every time, but yeah.
0: Že ano, tak ja tu preskúmavam tie stromy vždy v Strelkách.
1: That's the only new things that we are exploring now.
0: Takže my preskúmavame, to je jediná vec, v ktorej bádame.
1: But there's one more thing that we are exploring.
0: Ale objavujeme ešte ďalšie veci.
1: Exploring what's inside of us.
0: A to, čo je v našom vnútri.
1: That's the biggest exploration or expedition we can do.
0: To je taká tá najväčšia expedícia alebo najväčší výskum, aký môžeme absolvovať.
1: The best time which I love is after lunch.
0: Ja mám najradšej ten čas po obede.
1: I'm sitting peacefully there in Ganga.
0: Vtedy sedím v Gange.
1: And in seven different corners of the ashram I hear people talking something here and something there and some gossip here and some gossip there and some gossip there and some there.
0: A odšadiaľ počúvam klebety. 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
0: Nebojte sa, ja nepočujem nič konkrétne, ale počujem tú vravu.
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0: A niekedy si poviem, no tak prečo?
1: Like it's so much peaceful when you don't use your brain. I mean, use your brain for logic.
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1: But why do we hold on to those thoughts? Why do we grab on those thoughts?
0: Ale prečo sa na tie myšlienky upíname?
1: There's no necessity of it.
0: Nemusíme to robiť.
1: But we want it.
0: No, ale my to chceme.
1: Because that gives us some juice, that the gossip gives us masala in our life.
0: Lebo tie klebety, nám akoby okorenia život.
1: So what I started practicing and what I would suggest.
0: Takže čo som ja teraz začal robiť a takisto by som vám to poradil.
1: Which Gurudev also was telling us 100 billion times.
0: A Swamiji nám to tiež už neustále opakoval.
1: Gulabi, you remember you were having it last year on you.

Thank you. There were two songs with the two ragas. So tomorrow we will come to the subject raga and vairagya. Okay, raga, dvesh and vairagya. Okay, na? There are two different kind of raga. There are dvesha and the vairagya. So tomorrow, kal ka subject yoga, isi pe chalenge, aaj to samay ho gaya. आपको शुभरात्रि और आशीर्वाद बोल सनातन धर्म की जय ओम सर्वे भवन्तु सुखिनः

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0: मंत्र Mantra is the most beautiful thing. Mantra is a guideline, and mantra is the leader. Mantra is a light, like a torch light to walk in the darkness. All the mantra, yantra, tantra, mudras, bandhas, pranayams, asanas, all these science is blessing given to mankind for well-being of their physical, mental, and spiritual being, in order to realize and create the compassion in the heart towards entire creation. Jalchar, Thalchar, Nabchar, all the living beings in water, on the earth and the space, including vegetation and five elements. Water is a life, in every language they say. Water is life not only for us, but water itself is a life. Voda jivot means not only this water is our life, but water itself is a living, like a living being. Fire is a life too. That is Agnidev, Jaladev, Vayudev, and Mother Earth, and Brahman, the space, also living. This only can be realized, understood, and followed, and protected by human out of 8.4 million different creatures. Human have got this powerful tool known as intellect, buddhi, and through the buddhi work in your heart to have mercy. Daya dharam ka mool hai, paap mool abhiman, tulsi daya na chhodiye, जब लक घट में प्राण। दया धर्म का मूल है, द रूट्स और फाउंडेशन ऑफ द धर्मा। धर्मा नॉट द रिलीजन, सनातन धर्मा। आवर बॉडी हैज इट्स धर्मा, 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The prana, pranas, upapranas, indriyas, karma indriyas, jnana indriyas, this all samuhik, it means oneness, is working. This is sanatan. Harmony of body, mind and soul. Our slogan in yoga and daily life means to protect that sanatan dharma, means to keep your body healthy, keep your mind healthy. If you think negative, then you have fear. It is inner fear makes us unhappy or angry. Is our own fear which comes out of the ignorance. Who are we to judge someone if you don't know? But there's a fear, there's an ego. Sanatan means to balance all bhutas, all five elements, and keep this Mother Earth in beautiful, safe. So the mantra is this, which keeps our balance in Sanatan, like what we call nowadays in technology, updating. So mantra is updating all the system in our body when we practice the mantra. But follow that dharma. So daya dharma ka mool hai. If you understand that is a daya, mercy in the heart. That is a foundation of this dharma, is a foundation of this building, that multi-floor buildings is standing on the foundation. If the foundation is weak, everything will collapse. So foundation of your buddhi, your dharma, and your mantra. So, therefore, daya, as long as you have not mercy, you cannot protect that sanatan, being thyself. One is alcoholic, or one is taking some drugs. Alcohol is a drug too, but alcohol is the biggest, one of the biggest revenue

drink alcohol because there were certain circumstances in the life, in the family, at the work, or in the health, or anything. So one thinks that when I drink the alcohol, then I forget all my problems, and at least for that much time, I am in ananda of this world. So, don't ask why you do. That is the best. But don't do, that's wrong. Therefore, understand the enemy. First, understand the enemy. If you don't understand the enemy, then you have fear, you have ego. Why you fight? Because you are afraid. And who is afraid is a weak one. And weak one cannot forgive. Strong one can give, forgive. And that strong one is that who have this viveka, daya dharma ka mool hai, paap mool abhiman. Paap is the sin. The sin, the roots of the sin is coming from the ego. Sin. And that is paap mool abhiman. Abhimana, ego, proudness, is the roots or the cause of the sin. How you can judge someone? And when you judge someone and you make other unhappy, is more sin than complaining against someone. Understand? And if you understand, then you give love to both sides and understand. Tulsi daya na chodiye jab lage ghat mein pran. Therefore, Tulsidas said, don't give up your mercy, your compassion, at least as long as you have life in this body. After death, we don't know how will happen with our body. So, mantra is updating our entire physical, mental, and spiritual being. Therefore, mantra is practiced every day. Mantra is the essence of everything. Like a big banyan tree, huge tree, big tree. But the seed of the banyan is very small. In a small seed, their entire tree is hidden. So, mantra is the essence of all philosophy, essence of entire wisdom. All. After that comes what we call the different mantras, which is very big. Gayatri mantra, Mahamrityunjay mantra, etc. Or what we call kirtan, singing name of the God. After that comes poetry. In the poem, everything is hidden. And only best poems, only that one can write. When Anahat Chakra is open and pure and have a mercy. Then comes the bhajans, singing, songs, which have questions, answers. In certain poetry, it's called doha, means two, doha, do. And this is question and answer. Daya dharma ka mool hai, paap mool abhiman. This is like a question. Tulsi daya na chodiye, don't give up your compassion. Jab lag ghat mein pran, answer is

0: there. So bhajans is then teaching, and after the bhajans, what last come? Preaching, giving lectures, preaching. So when we go to the samadhi subject, then it's called nirbija samadhi or sabija samadhi. Savikalpa samadhi or nirvikalpa samadhi, these are both. So mantra is the most powerful energy and clarities in us. If you understood, don't change your mantra always. It is said, if you meditate or make a spiritual practice or what you call yoga, because yoga is not a part of any religion. Don't think that yoga is part of Hinduism. No. Yoga itself is a religion. But that is Sanatan. If then all religions are the part of yoga, because yoga is like endless. Why? Because it is given by that Swayambhu very first. When the Shiva, Swayambhu, out of nothing, comes Nad Rupa Parabrahma. Nad Veda, sage Vedas, Nad Rupa Parabrahma. The form of the Supreme is that Nad, the resonance. From that comes the light, the Jyoti. That Jyoti is the Jyoti of the knowledge, light. And from that, the Swayambhu manifests himself. That's why I have no father, no mother, no ancestors. Because it is itself. So itself, when the Shiva manifests, is not running, not standing, but he is in the Dhyan Mudra. And in that dhyana, ages pass. Not dhyana for half hour or 10 minutes, and then like you are looking to your watch, how long I am, no, I can do one mala more. And when mala is only three quarters done, they said, well, I think I do a little quickly. So that's not a meditation. So meditation is Shiva self. Therefore, in India used to say, you need not to teach mantra to Shiva. Shiva himself is the creator of the mantras. Second, Guruji used to give very simple explanation about mantra. Man means the mind. And tra have two meanings. Either tra means content. When you are thirsty, you drink water and say, now my thirst is quenched. Or traimam, like tantra. Tantra is not bad. In this Western culture, and in became more commercial, the books what you buy in the bookstores about tantra, they are mostly about sex and sexual postures. You need not to introduce someone's sexual posture. Every animal knows how to do and every human knows how to do. So that is not tantra. That was someone who create or printing and doing. If you want to understand tantra, don't buy such books. And if you have such books in your house or a store, in winter, if you have a chimney at home, make nice fire, warm it. Tantras very much practice in Buddhism. No? So, Mayan Tantra is a big book. And there is nothing, not one word about this subject which you buy these books. Tan, means expanding. Tra means liberation. Here sitting the Sanskrit professor, I'm not Sanskrit student even. So, tan means expand thy consciousness to liberate thyself, to come to the Atma Jnana, Atma Anubhuti. But we cannot expand because our consciousness is going to places. Direction whom we love, whom we like, and direction whom we don't like. Who are you, you like or not like? Any one negative thought towards anyone will cost you many lives to purify. Anek janma dhoye man ko chitai ho to aisi ho. Anek janma dhoye man ko chitai ho to aisi ho. Many, many lives you wash your or clean your mind, but still that spot is so nasty, there is no any spot remover. Many janma, many lives will take you to take out these negative thoughts, spots. Therefore, better not to think. If you can't do good, don't do bad, at least remain where it are. If you don't know the way, this or that, then stay there till someone will come and ask which is the right direction. Mantra. Without mantra, meditation is like a body without soul. And without mantra, there is no development, improvement in your meditation and spirituality. That is called Guru Mantra. Guru Mantra is always Bija Mantra. Other mantras are for rituals, for ceremonies. There you say the certain mantras for yajnas, for ahutis. Or there is a mantra when you make tilak to someone, puja. Then you sing some mantra. But for your own inner development is the mantra given by Guru. Now Guru have two mantras. One is a Bija mantra which you always repeat with your mala. Every religion have mantras. Everyone have mala. You call the rosary. I spoke with one priest and we were sitting together walking through the forest. We were only two. And he said, Swamiji, he got from me mantra. He said, I have to practice morning two mantras. I said, which one? He said, one is my Christian mantra and one is you give me, Swamiji. I said, okay. And I said, which mantra do you repeat? He said, I repeat, I pray for thy mercy, O Holy Mother Maria. You see, I pray for thy mercy, O Holy Mother Maria. Or Mother Maria, I pray for thy mercy. How beautiful. So mantra, which you get once. So man means mind. Tra means liberating. Or all your desires fulfilled. All your vrittis. Yoga Chitta Vritti Nirodha. Through practicing of yoga, your vrittis will become which yoga? Mantra yoga. Or as long as you will not calm down your vrittis, your sadhana will not proceed further. You can do many exercises, asanas. Every day monkeys are jumping up and down and hanging on the everywhere. No problem, it's very good exercise. But don't blame the yoga, that through postures I will get a liberation. If through the posture you can get a liberation, then why those rishis? Postures are only for them to be more healthy or mobile. Therefore, it is said, if you have no feeling, no love, then why you are adoring some photos or statues or this? So there is one poem, Patthar puje har mile, main pujun pahad. If while celebrating a stone, then I can adore and celebrate the whole mountain. Why little stone? Patthar puje har mile, main pujun pahad. Isse to achha, ghar ki chakik puje, peace khaye sansar. It's better to then adore your flour mill, you know, grinding your corns for your chapati flour. At least whole world eats from this after. At least gives you the good chapati flour. So when the feeling is gone, everything is gone. Kasi puti jankar kahan gayi, dood phata kahan gaya grit, dipak buj gaya loh kahan chali gayi, man phata kahan gayi preet. When this clock have a crack, there is no resonance. When milk is spoiled, there is no more butter. When dipak lamp is blown off, where the flame is gone. Similarly, when that bhakti devotion from your heart disappears, there is no any more love. Man phata. Man means the mind which we connect to the heart. So like milk is spoiled, no more butter. Like your doubt came and all your spirituality went out because of your doubt. And you are without that guidance of that supreme mantra. So, dhyan mulam guru murti, puja mulam guru padam, mantra mulam guru vakya. The second mantra, guru vakya. Follow the guru vakya. What is a guru vakya? Vedas are the guru vakyas. Upanishads are the guru vakyas. What you call the dialogue between master and disciple. Upanishad, disciple sitting near the master and listening, that knowledge is guru vakya. What is a Bible? Guru vakya. What is a holy Quran? Guru vakya. Spoken by Muhammad, what could be that supreme, the Allah? So guru vakya is those rishis, great saints like Maharishi Ved Vyasa. How much he worked. That is a guru vakya, and that we are carrying on. So when I speak, I'm not talking my own imaginations, but I am completely compact, filled through my masters, to his masters, to his master. So whatever comes out of my brain or my heart and my words and my feelings is that guru vakya. Sometimes it's hard to understand. My dear, you know, the truth is difficult to digest. It's not easy to digest the truth. Therefore, Holy Guruji said, Satya Patha Chalna. Not this truth that this was not good and that was throwing the apple on him and he was crying and that he said, I don't. Not this. This is called Parpanch of this world. Brahma Satya Jagat Mithya. Which world will lead me to that Brahman? In yoga practice, we have different kinds of practicing of the mantra. Who cannot be succeed in it and would like to practice properly, then we have different techniques to bring in the consciousness of the disciple. We are polluted a lot. First mantra, in Sanatana Dharma is freedom. And freedom is this, that you accept that one who you really feel and trust. Maybe husband have different guru, wife have different guru, children have no gurus, daughter have different guru, uncle have different, and all they feel proud of them being that we have one guru. No dualities. So your heart have to accept. And when you accept, it is accepted. When someone give injection, different kind of medicine or something, is gone in your blood. Now say, no, I don't want this, please take it out, doctor. It's gone. So therefore, it is said that once one disciple made one song to his guru, sometimes I think to leave you, but how to leave you when you are within me? How will you leave that master when he's within you? Pull it out, I want to see it. No. Master is not bad, bad is disciple. Because he had a bad kushanga, blackmailings, and selfishness and anger and jealous and this and many things. Dattatreya had many gurus. Even he accepted a snake as his guru. And a snake is a poisonous one. But what quality had a snake? What did he learn from the snake, what he did not learn before? So many stories. So first practice begins when the Gurudev gives you mantra. First time you hear. There are different people, masters, sometimes they don't tell you loudly and in written, they speak in your ear. The mantra, they speak in your ear. You must be so alert, so conscious that you will remember. If you don't remember, it's your mistake, Hari Om. Because Vedas were spoken, not written. Thanks to Ved Vyasji that he then wrote. Otherwise, Shruti, Smriti. Shruti, what was spoken. Smriti, remember. Shrotriya, Shruti, Shrotriya, and Shrota, and Smriti. The Sanskrit word, I think. I don't understand these words, I think you understand better. So, that is Shruti. Master will blow in your ear and say mantra. Om Shoham. I say it loud. Or Om Shoham Shagun Brahm Deep Paripura Narayan Nama. Whatever mantra your master gives, that is for your whole life long. Now you cannot take out. There is a real story in Rajasthan, Dungarpur district, after the Udaipur. There lived one master, I think 2 centuries, 3 centuries gone. That time population was less, and beautiful forest and many, many animals, wild animals. So one tribe, he was living in mountains and hunting animals. So he came near to his one day, and there was one Mahatma sitting there meditating. So the hunter came. Master saw him, said, "Who are you? Where are you going?" He said, "I am living here somewhere 2 kilometers, and I am searching some animals to hunt them." He said, "Why?" Then he explained him, "It is a sin, don't kill innocent animals, this." He said, "But my children are hungry." He said, "Yes, but when you kill some animals and they have little baby at home, they will be also dying hungry. Repeat your mantra, remember God, it will give you happiness, joy, harmony, peace." He thought this is something new, was very interesting. "Okay, can you give me mantra?" So master said, "Okay, I give you mantra." So in his ear, and said one mantra. Master said, "Well, I give you one mala." There in his hut, there was one mala, and gave him this mala. "Repeat this name." The man said, "I heard when you get some master, then you must give some bhet, dakshina or donation. I have nothing. But sir, master, I have this my gun, I will not anymore use. So I give you as a dakshina." And he took the mala. At home, his wife is waiting. When he will come, it was already nearly sunsetting. And she cleaned her pot and put the fire and waiting. He comes at home saying mantra, "Ram, Ram, Ram, Ram." She said, "What happened to you? You get crazy. What have you in hand? Always you have 1-2 rabbits in hand." He said, no, "I met a master, peace and bliss through his satsang." And she was hungry, children was hungry, and she was so angry. The hungry is angry. Who is weaker is angry. Kam takat gusa bhari. Less energy in the body, but strong anger. She took that pot, threw on his head, bang, and came the blood. And she was telling, "You know better, all men who is sitting, your wife tells you sometimes." He said, "Guruji, you lied. You said that through mantra will I have peace and harmony and joy. This is my peace. Wife is fighting, children is crying. I got hurt my head." So he went back. He went back through the darkness. Guruji was sitting near his duni and said, "Guruji, I never saw anyone cheater like you." He said, "Why? Why I cheated from you? You gave me this mala which is cost 1 euro cent. And you took my gun which cost 5,000 euros. What can be more than this? And you told me I will have happiness and harmony at home. Look what happened to me. Please take your mala and give my gun back." Master said, then give my mantra back. He said, which mantra? I gave you mantra. It's okay, then take it as you gave me back. Take it. So there was a stone, rock. So master said, dust your ear on this rock. He dusted it, and so much saffron powder came out of his ear. Saffron. He went away. That master write a poem, beautiful poem. काचे घड़े नीर नहीं ठहरे कागज में पारा बुगला मोती को क्या करे मोती हंसों का चारा. रोजमिस, यस, यू आर ऑलवेज इन माय सत्संग, यू अंडरस्टैंड सो मच. काचे घड़े नीर नहीं ठहरे, इफ यू हैव पॉट मेड आउट ऑफ क्ले बट इज स्टिल नॉट बर्न, it is called kacha. You cannot feel water inside, it will break, because that mud or the clay will melt. But if it is burnt, then it will keep it. Kache ghade neer nahi thare, water will not remain in unburned pot. Nahi thare kagaj mein para, mercury cannot keep in the piece of paper. Go to buy the mercury and take on the paper and rub it and put it in your pocket, it will run out all. You cannot, mercury cannot keep like this. Kache gade neer nahi thare kagaj mein para, bugla moti ko kya kare, what the ducks should do with the pearls? The ducks can't do anything with the pearls. Moti hanso ka chara, those pearls are the nourishment of the shwan, paramhansas. So, who did not understand is like unburned pot or like this just duck, ugly duck. But ugly duck can grow, and one day we realize that I am the shwan. You know the story of these ugly ducks. Second, likhit. Write your mantra every day. Write likhit mantra sadhana. When likhit mantra, you will see that all your vrittis, tensions goes out. Therefore, there are many, many people who's evening writing something or read something. Even you read a little piece of paper of the newspaper, there will be something that you come to know. That's a practice. That's why there's one book I think called The Reader's Digestion. Yeah? So, likhit mantra. After likhit comes bakery. Likhit mantra calms down the vrittis, the tension, stress, then comes bakery, chanting. From nabhi, the seat of the sound is in the navel, till brahmarandra, like om. The whole resonance in the body, positive energy. After that comes upamsu. Repeat, but inwardly, which you are doing mostly. Many are repeating mantra, but the tongue is moving. Mansik mantra, mental. After that comes mansik. Then only in the mind. No tongues moving. No gums are moving. It's mentally. You are one with that resonance. Nad Rupa Parabrahma from Gurudev, when he pronounce the mantra in front of you. Till now, this you are in that nada, purifying. And finally, the fifth one is called ajapa. Ajapa jisko kya jape ot jibya nahi achale. Then it comes automatically. Automatically. 24 hours continuing the resonance within us. Doesn't matter what you are working, you go ahead, carry your work on. But you are all the times aware. When the mother cow or any animals gave the baby and going grazing in the field, but all the times her attention is where my baby is and what is doing. Similarly, whatever you are doing, your mantra is constantly taking care of that. Then your meditation begins before you are sitting with closed eyes as a lazy person and half sleeping. Mala falls down. That's not a meditation. Chaitanya, conscious, completely conscious. All vrittis are away, no parapanch. Uparati, pravarti and nivarti. Pravarti is as long as you are thinking when you are making a meditation, what about my daughter or what about my son? What about my car? I got today a new car, but oh God, that's not functioning properly. Why are you thinking now in meditation time? So this is a parapanch. So pravarti and uparati. Pravarti is that our vrittis are in the world running here and there. That's not a meditation. So meditation comes when we mastery these five levels of the mantra, from likhit, vekari, upamsu, mansik and ajapa. These are the five techniques, begins from the lips of the masters when the mantra is pronounced. Take seriously. But while practicing mantra, you think negative about someone. Let's say that you think, no, they're Gunter Reisel. I have one disciple, Gunter Reisel. And hardly he comes to practice. And when he's touring so much, he likes a lot of things, golf playing, and this and that. But he doesn't practice properly. So what should I think about it? If I think negative about this, that will be spot on my consciousness. Why you talk, this person is bad, that person was not good, this person was not kind to me. Why he should or she should be kind to you? Why? Who are you? Ask question to thyself, Mr. Sagar Puri. Why should be your wife kind to you? Yeah, it's her kindness that she can be kind to you. So the kindness to receive the kindness. Jaisa karega, vaisa bharega. What you do, that you will get it. And so, problem of the people in the world who is going on spiritual path and practicing yoga or this, have lots of negative vrittis and negative thinkings. And they forget everything what before good things happened. Once happened, there sitting one boy from Germany, from North Germany, it was called Ham and Burg. Should I tell his story? Yes. He didn't say yes. But doesn't matter, I have nothing against what can be, he will be angry to me, that's all. It will harm him. One day morning, 5 o'clock, beautiful warm day, month of May or June or April, that month I've forgotten. Early morning with four or five his other friends. In the third floor of the ashram garden, sitting and meditating. And in whole building the fire. And we had stone slabs. And stone slabs, with the heat, it will break. Under them was a strong fire burn because there was about 200 or 100 this foam mattresses under them. And they are sitting happily meditating. And then my driver came and screamed, "Fire, fire." And Gajendra said, "What this is?" And he looked and they jumped out quickly. After a few minutes, whole floor collapsed and all the stone slabs fall in that fire. Who protected them? There was Guruji there, Mahaprabhuji's blessings. And they, if Gajanan will forget this, what have Swamiji done for me? Nothing, at least I saved his life. And another miracle what happened. Everything burned, big fire. But as Gajanan always have had a little altar, Guruji's picture and Guruji's Lilamrit, nothing happened to them. Holy Guruji's, Mahaprabhuji's pictures were there. Gajanan, is that true or not?
1: I heard some noise and I was actually the one who awakened everybody.
0: Awakened everybody.
1: And then we ran out.
0: That's right.
1: And then it collapsed.
0: Then it collapsed. So you ran out and then collapsed.
1: Yes.
0: That's it. So this is Guru Kripa. If you will say that Hanumanji said, if I was not there, Rama cannot be successful, who will jump, fly to the Sri Lanka, who will fly to Sri Lanka, who will bring the big mountain back? Without me, Rama was nothing. So one day Rama gave him the duty. So we don't know which day, when and how and which way, protection of that mantra, that is the Guru Kripa, will protect us. Many, many miracles we have in our life. My whole life is a miracle. You can't imagine. But you have to stay above everything. If I will not stay above everything, I will be in mental hospital. Even they will not accept me. Now also they don't accept me. So, mantra. So it is our own ignorance, our own stupidness, our own doubts, our own jealous is killing us. Vashikaran mantra ek yahi hai. Vashikaran mantra ek yahi hai. Tajde Bachan Kathor. 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Tajde Bachan Kathor. If you want all as your friends, give up the harsh word. That is the greatest mantra to be with all in harmony. So mantra is something great. Without mantra, meditation cannot be successful. Sadhana cannot be successful. So, wish you all the best. Blessings of Mahaprabhuji, Guruji, Devapuriji. And wish you very good night. Om Sarve Bhavantu Sukhina. Sarve Santu Niramaya. Sarve Bhadrani Pasyantu. Ma Kaccha Dukkha Bhag Bhavet. Om Shanti, Shanti, Shanti. Hari Om.

that this kind of disease was only for the humans, the birds, the battle, the flies, very small creatures like the ants, animals, or the water creatures, fish, etc. Big animals. They didn't affected by this. But why only the humans? And so, in last times, we were thinking very much, why the humans so much torturing the animals? How much we are destroying the forest? How much we are giving the pollution in the ponds, in the rivers, and how much this all kind of pesticides in the fields? Who? The humans. And the humans comes very close, slaughtering the animals, the chickens, the eggs, cows, many other animals. And not only may they slaughter them once, but slowly, one half leg of the rabbit, they are burning in the fire, and others living. And they're eating like this. And that's why I think, in my opinion, that it was a lesson for humans, but they are not learning this. I asked around the world from our yogas, centers, yogis, and all other yoga centers, many in the world there are more yoga centers than in India, and there are more good yoga teachers and yoga practitioners, more. Now Modi's have brought this few years, and he chose the day. And this is the day which is now, again, the sun is turning back again. And so it is a very, very important and very beautiful and very good this in the sun. In according to the our the Jyotish is saying, and Jyotish tells us, in the Jyotish you can say, it is in 2,000 years will happen this. By whom? The Jyotish. And so we all were the science
So they knew when, what it will happen. Mahapralaya, what we are calling. In the Mahapralaya, it is mostly the humans and other animals and etc. But the ocean and earth, the air and the light, all five elements are there. But what was in that elements, the jiva who is inside. So I was asking my bhaktas, my yoga in daily life practitioners, and ask them to ask further other yoga teachers, and where it is. So it means that how many people was affected by this illness. Means that those who are pure vegetarian, not eggs, no meat, no fish, no alcohol, etc. The drug is also not good, but drug is only in your. But those who really, it is not a joke, how many yoga people in the world and sattvic, we can call nowadays, is called the vegan. And I was asking everywhere, and do you have anyone that our yoga brothers and sisters was affected by this illness? And this is, that's very good. But of course, nobody want to listen this. That doesn't matter if listens or not. We shall give more to people in that life. They were otherwise suffering. And our people, they very, very simple, living in the our house. Whole family was in the house, and it was after long, long time. We were all one in our family. And when their couples or children, they were angry always, but now they calmed down and they understood each other's. That was a very, very great lesson for all of us. Well, there are many countries, all was affected. And I don't know what was, if it was happened in Europe or in other countries. But in India, which is a Sanatana Dharma, and other dharmas come from the Kali Yuga time. Before was only that Sanatana Dharma, and Sanatana Dharma was not only for humans. For the nature, for the trees, for the water, for the mountains, for the earth, everything, that is a Sanatana. And so, in every religion, we respect, okay? But how they are in that part that you think it is like that? So, there, in that Sanatana Dharma,
their discipline or their way of living. And so they are family, husband and wife and children, mother, father and children, neighbors. And we were living very nicely together.

he said that you know that everyone, many you, that very first was a Maharamayana. God Rama, Sita, and Lakshman's, these all four brothers. And how they had life, what happened, how was this, how Rama was. Doesn't matter whatever happened. He said, it's okay, I'm happy. Everywhere is my brothers, my sisters, my Sita also, Lakshman also. And how much difficulties they had. And people again, because new people don't know. This Ramayana was before about 42 years that who was making this very nice, this way. And we were sometimes where we were learning or had a playing in a strilki with this beautiful about Ramayana and this. And people understood. Children, parents, what in which this hard time Rama went, the Sita went, and how and all how they were once. And people learned this so much. When this was finished, the next was Mahabharata and Krishna's time. And you know the Mahabharata and our Bhagavad Gita and etc. And that was also not easy. You know how was it. That was so good that people were learning. It was not the, what you call this, Hollywood, Bollywood, Collywood, I don't know how many Bollywood is. I saw only two films or three. That was, one is the Gandhiji. And therefore also they were playing also with the Pongal Gandhiji. And so there were many, many spiritual things and divine things. So many, many people, young people, they again awoke. Is this our tradition? Is this Sanatana Dharma? Is that our Bharat? Etc., etc. It gave them very great knowledge. So there is always one side is hard and other side is pleasant. And this is both was going, but finally the Sanatana or Dharma, doesn't matter which religion, but not killing of the creatures. It will come, it will go. And so our yoga people, I was so happy that I was very proud of my disciples or my brothers, sisters or my bhaktas, whatever we call. Always I was speaking on the Mahaprabhuji's, Devapuriji's, Alagpuriji's, Siddhapuriji, etc. That was great. And always I was chanting mantras for all, because many people were calling me that they have a problems. Many, all we have problems, some young, some old, some disease, etc., many things. And many people, they had big problems, painful problem with not money and this, not families, but our physical self, our bite.

disease, and they just were calling me often, and I had evening before, after the prayers, we had on the Swamiji television, and we all first were chanting mantras for all, not only for our yoga people, but for all the people, humans and animals. And simple mantras which everyone can understand. And that was on Mahaprabhuji's mantra. Om Namo Siri Prabhu Deepa Niranjana Hum Sab Das Prabhu Saran Parayana.

This mantra that all were singing there, today we will not chant here because it is not allowed. So we have to be, because they are counting how many people are here. And we said, there are many, only people, so many others they are helping. Okay? You are many here, but someone is here cleaning and this, and they are helping and this, and so, okay? So be silent, otherwise they will lock us and we will stay how many days here? And we don't have here chapatis or bread or something. So, and then Om Prabhudipa Niranjan Sabadukha Bhanjan. And very beginning it was very big problem. Our Niranjan Puri from Hungary. And you know everyone, yes? And he was really, he would not have lived, he will die. And I said, no, I will not let you go die. And I told everyone, we said, Om Prabhudipa Niranjan Sabadukha Bhanjan, Om Prabhudipa Niranjan. And then I said, for Niranjan Puri, but for all, because we have seen so many bhaktas have problems, and many people, they again said, Swamiji, after your mantra chanting, and I spoke with you, I'm so happy and healthy. So I don't know, it's not my power, I'm like you, but it is our Gurudev karma. But Guru Kripa Hi Kevalam. And it is the power of the Guru is only from Parampara. If you go one Guru here and then second Guru there and third Guru there, it means splitting. And you know what is splitting? Splitting is something beautiful, very nice, hot or warm milk to drink. But we want to put little sugar, but we put it lemon. And what happened with that lemon? Milk was splitted. Similarly, doesn't matter. We have to that parampara, that guru. And therefore, you see, so many yoga, what happened in this time? They always they are bringing to embassies and only few people, only they say do this, but the others not. So it was not good. But we, in our, let's say in our Europe here, there are so many great yogis, masters. So there was one yogi from Hungary, and then he went to the after Second World, then to the after in Switzerland. You know that? Oh yeah. And there's a good book from him, very good. And the Yogananda, Swami Yogananda, how many yogis he brought, the bhaktas, how much blessings and

0: Vedics gave, the Swami Sivananda, and there are many, many other yogis. And one of them, I am already about 97, 51, coming to the 52. Yoga in daily life. So, yoga is yoga. But something we have to get our, what we call the, that we should know who. And therefore yoga in daily day. Other have this, other have this, other have this. Good, why not? And that is called a color. So everyone doing to according to their master, their gurus, their... Yeah, we can see them, we can them hello, we can fraternize everything. We can learn from them, satsang, why not? But even you are in the satsang, but your concentration is on our gurus. And other one who comes to us, they have concentration, but to their own master, own guru. Like the parents, one father and one mother. There is no two father and two... No. And so, but we can go to everyone, but father, mother is the one. It is like this. We have that tense, attachment. Doesn't matter how it is. May your child is not good. Your child is... And your parents are very angry and sad. But children are not good. But still, the parents take the child on the chest. And the children will also to the father, mother, on like this. Similarly, if you are one to one guru, then you should not split. Then it's gone. Then it's gone. I was searching and I asked Dr. Shanti. She went for different things. She wanted to go to Himalaya and this and that. Why not? But then I told her to concentrate with Alakpuriji. And then she got a path. And we got the Alakpuriji's cave and Devapuriji's cave and many things. And so Alakpuriji, and that is called Alakapuri Glaciers. And it's about 20 kilometers or so, means how long there are the Alakpurijis. It is not with me, not with the Shanti, but in the stories, in the many, many letters, books, or whatever we call, it's called Alakapuri Glaciers. And Alakapuri, what we call the capital. The capital of Alakapuriji is there where we are. So now we know from the Satyugas till here. And we got the thread. So our thread, you know what is? I'm not a scientist, I'm not a doctor, I'm only roti khao, I eat and sleep, that's all. But something I have. I think 6 times I have the angiographies. Doctor said, I said, look, let's go in. First it was a little bit was like this, but then I know. And now what I say, it is not about this, but it was in the beginning, it was under the, near the, our high, and 24 hours. Or at least whole night or this. And I was so straight sleeping. and send the bogey, what is that? Send what? What is that? Yeah. And I was there. And then Dr. Radha came and she said, from her father or something, they gave me the under my back. So, oh. And now, technology is good. Now they are giving me here from the wrist. And going in and I'm... And then I get up and walking. Yes. But that is also not, doesn't matter. But that technique like this, going in and going like this, you know how? I have two things. That in where is much water or there is no water, very dried, but the roots are going and searching where will be little weight. They are going exactly there. And similarly, this goes directly to the heart and there and see everything. And so is, I learned from such things like this. And so we were going and coming and this and that, we need to, that our point. And if you don't get this point, then maybe you are disturbing something in there what you call in heart, it will be problems and this. And so we go, but we have target to our Gurudev. And that is from far, far distance. And now I have got some kind of scriptures, very, very old scriptures. Gragacharya, Maharishi Gragacharya, and Maharishi Gragacharya, and seven rishis. And Sapt rishis is connected to the Gragacharya. And Gragacharya's is from that time. And there's a temple and this from Gragacharya, and we from Gragacharya is coming that Brahmins and the Gragacharya who was making marriage for the Shiva and Parvati, also the Krishnas, and this, all this. And so, now because I was searching, I was searching where I am. And really, I came. There's a very nice book, or somebody will make videos now, some things. And so, Gragacharyas. And coming till now, and Jyotish is from Gragacharya. And there are many, many things I will talk to you sometime. But have to come like this. One, we have to go there. So many people in Austria, they said that yes, from we are which kind of blood. The others said like this, and others now all are disturbing, gone. And therefore, we ourselves, those who respect and understand, they will go on this path. Others splitting. Then again, the milk and lemon. Yours is good. Basar is the andre saite, one biscuit splitted, which is also good. Thus, but we don't want to be like that. We want to be the exactly. Therefore, Guru Kripa hi kevalam, Shishya ki ananda mangalam. Always Holy Guruji said, Holy Guruji always said that Gurudev is the Gurudev. So, Gurudev ke thoughts, everything. And if you think that my master died, then you didn't understand that your master is, you had a master. Our master never died. So that you can see from Alakpurijis. And further, they are all living. Alka, the Alaknanda river is flowing still constantly from that time till now. There's a life. In that river, you know, it is a life going still. Many, many, similarly, many, many great, great saints, we don't know how many, but we have inside something in that soul. So we should go and come where we are. I don't know what people were saying. Long, long, long ago, here was only glaciers. Here was all glaciers. How, where we are, many things, how we lived. Yeah? Many, many. And then we have, in, we are in Austrians, they are behind us, in the, they were living in the Neanderthala. Yeah? So it's a good. But if you tell the German, Austrian, that the Neanderthala, they say, nah, wir sind keine Neuner. That's okay, no problem. They were also very good. That's a very good, very one in this, in the Deutschland. There's one city was his, and there's a very big, very good something to see there. What we call museum. And museum from there, how they were, and how now they were nicely dressed and is going on. So we are developing, but Guru Kripa hi kevalam. Shishya ki ananda mangalam. Gurudev, Guruji Mahavar say, Gurudev ki ananda mangalam, shishya ki ananda mangalam, Gurudev ki kripa se. That's all. And you know, we will see again. I hope we will have in the Strilki and there. Now, one thing I want to tell you, we have many, many people who had some cancer and this, and many said, Swamiji, I'm all very good again, and so. I want to tell you that, please, everyone, at least one mala every day for our Krishnanand, Hungarian. And he have some kind of disease in within half, 4 days, or 20 days, or 1 month, he got 4 kilos less, and this, anything we don't know. But please, we shall pray for him. You know who is Krishnanand?
1: Yes.
0: Yes. So he's in hospital, and they are making all kind of tests, so we will see how it is. Thank you. And I'm so happy that you are here today, and I see you really. It is like I feel like that I'm, all the times I was here, we were here. You say, distance is nothing. Distance is nothing. Because when we come close, there's no more distance, and we don't know why you were talking like this. So distance is nothing. When you have a distance, then we are that. But we are, though it's a distance, but we are one. That's it. So feel the oneness. Don't think I'm long and I will not be and this. So this is a very, very. And now, though it is a sun shining, and Indra, that's called Indra. And Indra is doing something very good. So now, after half an hour, other group will come. And please, is there some tea for everyone? Yeah? Ooh, for children. Oh, good. So I think remain sitting here and we give you the cup of chai, okay? Namo Shivaya. No, slowly, slowly. Namo Shivaya Namah. Om Har Har Bhole Namah Shivaya. Why Indra? What that? You see, it is something. Who are we that we can stop or we can call? No, that's it. It's his. He knows when and where and how. Now I tell you many things from India, but something I want to say, buddy, and this is two beautiful horse babies was born. And one she was mourning it before sunrising, you know, and she was trying, she's the first time she had that baby. And she was sitting and getting up and sitting. And then we call our driver and he went there and he was holding babies and with the, and then baby came and all other four, all mother and sister, they were standing and looking at the baby. The horse, you know, the horses. So beautiful. Her eyes are, I don't know how, what kind of eyes they call them?
1: Blue.
0: Blue. It's not like a blue, but it's some like a crystals. Beautiful. There are rare girls are here in our group. And she's so nice, so nice. And she always comes and so nice, and she was licking the fingers and all. And now she's 1 month. She's 1 month and 2-3 days. And another should have get babies, but they said, oh, she's empty and she will not. And exactly after 2 weeks, or 3 weeks, yeah, she had once, that was the daughter, his daughter, who got a new baby. Okay, very good. All right, done is done. No more talking.

0: శ్రీ అల పురుష మహాదేవకి, శ్రీదేవ పురుష మహాదేవకి, శ్రీదీప్ నారాయణ భగవాన్కి, హిందూ ధర్మ సమ్రాట్ మాధవానందీ భగవాన్కి, విశ్వగురు మామండలేశ్వర యోగిరాజ్ పరం పితా పరమేశ్వర పరం పూజ్య శ్రీ సద్గురుదేవకి, సత్య సనాతన్ ధర్మకి హరి ఓం.
1: Thank you, Guruji, for this opportunity to be included. And as Guruji said, that we are blessed, and we are basically, we don't decide, it gets decided. And this is absolutely true by my experience.
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2: A tak bych ráda zaspívala bhajan, který je takovou prosbou guruovi,
1: to give us enough strength so that we follow always the path of goodness and whatever guru taught us.
2: Aby nám dal dostatek síly k tomu, abychom mohli vždy kráčet tou jeho cestou, cestou dobra.
1: Give us so much of strength and wisdom to follow the path and should not make any mistake, even by mistake.
2: Abychom mohli kráčet tou jeho cestou a abychom nedělali chyby, ani neúmyslné chyby.
1: We should always be conscious of what we are able to contribute to any system we are a part of and how that system becomes beautiful because of us, our existence.
2: Měli bychom si uvědomovat, nebo být vědomi, jak můžeme zlepšit ten systém, kterého jsme součástí, tak aby to byl dobrý systém.
1: Yeah, so with your permission, Guruji.
2: Takže s vaším svolením, Guruji.
1: This is in Hindi, but since you know the meanings now.
2: Je to v hinštině, ale vy teď víte, jaký to má význam, ten bhajan.

0: You know that there many years the research is continuing on the Vedas.
1: Tudjátok, sok éve kutatják a Védákat.
0: And in all mostly in very big universities they are also doing on the yoga, Upanishad, Bhagavad Gita, Ramayana, and of course the Vedas.
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0: And many mantras, this is from Vedas.
1: Sok mantra a Védákból származik.
0: So now they declared something that this mantra have killed so many ills are killed away.
1: És most arra jöttek rá, hogy ezek a mantrák sok betegséget elpusztítanak.
0: Also, the memory is getting stronger.
1: És a memóriát erősítik.
0: Many things, it was on the Facebook, all pictures and everything.
1: Sok minden volt képekkel, mindennel.
0: And there is one big movement, and this movement is about the Gayatri mantra.
1: Van egy mozgalom a Gayatri mantrával.
0: And so the Gayatri organization.
1: Akik ezért dolgoznak.
0: And they have exactly this color like we

0: Yes?
1: Takhle.
0: Did you hear the distance difference?
1: Slyšel jste ten rozdíl?
0: Now, these are the two sounds.
1: Tak tohle jsou ty dva zvuky.
0: And these are relaxing, and this there is what is good and how to do.
1: A uvolňují a co, v čem je to dobré?
0: Now this for Brahmari pranayam like this.
1: Tak takováhle Brahmari pranayama.
0: We have five sounds.
1: Tak máme pět zvuků.
0: And these are five sounds for these five elements.
1: A je to pět zvuků pro pět prvků.
0: And this is also very good in the whole brain.
1: A je to výborné na celý mozek.
0: So it's bringing again back awakening of our from last many many years.
1: Čili zase vracíme zpátky uvědomění si za mnoho let.
0: It's very good.
1: Probuzení za mnoho.
0: So five different the sound of the

Every being, every phenomena, and every idea inevitably requires its space. This is why we build nests, homes, our space. And then this space builds us. This is what has brought us here again, to India, to Jadan Ashram. When we truly grow up, an inevitable question rises up in ourselves. Who am I? In the turbulence of the struggle for one's daily bread, it is not easy to find the answer. This is why we build an ashram, a space of active retreat, a space of calmness and contemplation. The word ashram means a place where we can do something good for ourselves and for others. Here we can renew and improve our physical health. We can regain our mental peace and social health and create a balance between the inner and the outer world. Here we plunge into ourselves, into the ocean of the spirit, getting closer to the pearl of self-realization. All this has been made possible by the paramount jewel of earthly wisdom, yoga. Yoga does not require anything apart from what we have always had, our bodies, our breath, consciousness, and soul. Yoga is the science and art of conscious movement. It is the science and art of conscious stillness. It is a method of getting to know oneself and of self-mastering. Finally, yoga is the road of return to the original state of wholeness. That is why this ashram is named Om Vishwadeep Gurukul, because Om is eternal, divine wholeness. The human spirit and human hand are building this ashram as a hymn to the impassable.

0: a true bridge between the passable and impassable, between God and man, between Om and ourselves is the Guru. A Guru is the blessed soul who has attained a cognition of oneness. Everything that exists is generated from that oneness and eventually returns back to it. This ashram grows from the depths of such a soul, from the depths of Vishwaguru Paramhans Swami Maheshwaranandaji. Such beings do not live for themselves, they live for us, for all of us.
1: And holy saints are Vah Sant. Sant is those are the Sant. Sa Ant have finished all kind of the desires, all complexes, jealous, this, that, all. Shamdrashti, equal visions. Shantos, satisfaction. Shanti, the peace.
0: As in any desert, here in this one, in the heart of Rajasthan, the key word is water. Here, the rains only fall during the monsoon, which year after year is becoming weaker and shorter. This is why construction of an artificial lake has begun as a key part of a wider project in harvesting rainwater. This lake will have the capacity to collect 250,000 cubic meters of water.

Very soon, we witnessed the first rains. Water flowed, life flowed. Here, each drop is a blessing. Each drop is a nectar for people, plants, and for animals. For such a blessing, something must be endured.

The relationship between guru and disciple is one of the most supreme, most pure, and most meaningful things on this planet.

the warmness and love of the relationship between guru and disciple is expressed through Guru Puja, worship of the Guru, who is a living revelation of divinity. This worship is the fruit of the cognition of many wise men and saints of India. The essence of a guru is not what he says, not even what he does. The essence of a guru is what he is. His cognition and his abode in the divine embody him as Sat Chit Ananda, the supreme reality, supreme consciousness, and supreme bliss.

The central celebration of Guru Purnima begins with a dramatization of the great epic, Ramayana. The actors are children from the school that is part of the

Everybody wants to personally approach Holy Guruji and Swamiji, to see him and to be seen, to touch him and to be touched. This is a privilege of Guru Bhakta. Bhajans, the spiritual songs and odes to gurus, are sung all night on this night of an unforgettable full moon.

During the monsoon, it is a great thrill to climb to the hill and look out at the progress that has been made in construction of the ashram and the way in which the desert is being dressed up in its new green clothes.

0: the main concern about of all the saints of this world were this moksha.
1: Sadhana is an inseparable part of every day.

India is known as a tourist destination, but for us the true beauty of India lies here, in a place which recalls the presence of the divine soul, Bhagavan Sridip Narayan Mahaprabhuji. This ashram in Barikatu is a true garden of memories of his satsangs. The light of his presence does not only dissolve here, but also in the small ashram outside the village where the perfect yogi spent decades of his long life. This little room testifies to the simplicity of one who was Purna, wholeness itself.

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0: Avatar Puriji Maharaja Ki Jai.
2: Yoga in, what is it? Yoga Jivote. How do you say it? Yoga in Denim Jivote.
3: 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Yoga in daily life.
2: So you sing bhajans, you work, you eat, you cook. Always there is time for it.
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2: The one who is decorated with that moon.
3: Ten, který je ozdoben tím měsícem.
2: Shiva Chidambaram, Shiva Chidambaram, Shiva Chidambaram. 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
3: Procíte,
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3: Procíte tu energii, procíte tu hudbu, procíte ta slova, procíte to všechno naplno, a nebo pokud chcete, tak si můžete meditovat se zavřenýma očima naplno.

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